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My name is Ron Freeman, and I'm a 1968 Olympic gold and bronze medal winner, and I also set a world record, the longest standing world record that stood for 25 years in the Olympic Games. 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

I'm Clinton Aluvi. I've just won the 100 meters under 20 championship. It has been really good up the first position. I come from Kenya. Can keep listening to Eagle 7 Sports Radio. Thank you very much.

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5: Shagwe is really an artist this day. 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

0: My name is Ron Freeman, and I'm a 1968 Olympic gold and bronze medal winner, and I also set a world record, the longest standing world record that stood for 25 years in the Olympic Games. 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
0: Ladies and gentlemen,

Okay, it's a wonderful Wednesday. Welcome to the middle of the week. A reminder that every new day is another opportunity to grow, improve, and get closer to your goals. Don't let yesterday's challenges discourage you. Let them inspire you to become stronger and wiser. Stay focused, stay patient, stay consistent. Success isn't always about giant leaps. It is often the result of small intentional steps that taken every single day. Keep believing in yourself, trust the process, and embrace every opportunity that comes your way. May this Wednesday bring you peace, productivity, and the motivation to keep moving forward. Your best is still ahead. And of course, with that being said, I say grand rising. Yeah, top of the morning, sports of fun. Trust y'all had a beautiful, a blissful, a decent, a delightful, a sweet, a splendid, a refreshing, and of course, a relaxing night's rest. It's the break of a new dawn, a brand new day the Lord has made, and indeed, we shall be glad and also get to rejoice in it, because it isn't by our power, neither is it by our might, nor is it by our grace that we are alive, hail and hearty, in the land of the living. It's by the special grace of the Almighty. As such, we say all glory, honor, and adoration be ascribed to the giver of life, to the creator of the universe. Yeah, sorrows may last for the night, but joy comes to the morning. Absolutely, you can tell our joy is here, and indeed it is here to stay. Once again, a beautiful morning to you, beautiful soul out there. An amazing morning to you, amiable sports of fans. And of course, a fantastic morning to you, fascinating and a fabulous sports of fans as well. It's a beautiful Wednesday morning. Well, some of y'all love to call it Women Crush Wednesday. Others love to call it Hump Day. Others choose to call it Midweek Wednesday. Well, whatever I choose to call it, you're absolutely spot on. But right here, we love to call it a wholesome, a worthy, a worthwhile, a winning, a wonderful, and of course, a world-class Wednesday. Yeah, time check right about now, 7:27 a.m. It is the 8th day in the month of July, 2026. Well, perhaps you are stumbling on your listening device for the very first time, or you are tuning in for the very first time. I warmly, heartily, and indeed officially welcome you to this sporting sanctuary. You are tuned in at the most appropriate, or even at the most appointed time. And of course, it isn't a coincidence or a mistake that you are currently listening to the sound of my voice. Absolutely. It is divinely orchestrated. You've just stumbled on a gold mine. You've just stumbled on a red gem. And I urge you to leave your dial permanently fixated to this unique frequency. And I promise you that by the end of this broadcast or transmission, truly, you'll be addicted. And that to our regular, ardent, avid, devoted, and indeed unrepentant listeners, a very big thank you to you for always choosing us. Come rain, come sunshine. 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You are the real deal. You are the real MVP. And may the Almighty continually bless you immensely and indeed abundantly as well. Okay, for the benefit of the first timer, the new converts, the new bees, or even the new believers, allow me or permit me to reintroduce ourselves. 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Right here, we serve as an escape from reality. 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We are a breath of fresh air. Right here, we are breaking new or fresh grounds. We are redefining the game. 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Right here, excellence is our watch word, and indeed perfection is our lifestyle. So who are we? 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Yes, you heard that clearly. The name of the station is Eagle 7 Sports Radio, while the dial is 1037. That is the perfect and unique frequency you need to frequently listen to, because here's where champions converge and take flight. Here's where champions so fly. Here's where champions so soar. And we are reaching you live
from the beautiful, the blissful, the amazing, the ancient, the wonderful, the serene, the peaceful, and the truly prosperous town of Wasimi, right here in Ewekoro, local government area of Ogun State, Nigeria, sub-Saharan Africa, where we are broadcasting live to the world. Make no mistake, don't even get it twisted. The name of the show or program you are currently listening to is called a Front Page Breakfast or Spotter Show. Absolutely. It's that early morning rise up Kickstarter that comes to your listening pleasure Monday to Friday from 7 a.m. up until midday. So you can call this on the third installment of for the week. You can call this on the midweek package. It's about to put you right to the heart of the action. It's about ensuring that your day gets kickstarted in a smooth, sailing, sporting manner. Just as the breakfast is the most important meal of the day, so is kickstarting your day with a Front Page Breakfast Sports Show. Very, very important in order for you not to have a grumpy or even an incomplete day. And I dare say that a Front Page Breakfast Sports Show is one of the most well-segmented shows on radio, one of the most well-celebrated shows globally, and of course, one of the most anticipated shows universally as well. You can quote me anytime, anywhere, any day. Indeed, you can bank on it, irrespective of the age. We've got you covered on Front Page. Right, there's always something for every person, be a Gen Alpha, a Gen Z, a Millennial, or even a pre-Millennial as well. Everyone is indeed welcome on board. The show is rated a G General for the entire household and truly for the entire family as well. And interestingly, aside sports, we also get to discuss other societal matters like culture, news, events, health, lifestyle, business, food, technology, education, weather forecasts, travels and tours, science, entertainment, gossip, and so much more, except politics. So yeah, sport fans, you can be rest assured that it's a public knowledge that the show is a balanced broadcast. And of course, the most amazing part of the show is that it's a conversational or a participatory show. Yeah, communication is incomplete without some feedback. Man cannot not communicate. No communication, no society. As such, it pleases us to feel the pulse of your other sport fans out there. You can always align with us via our lifestyle hotlines 0700 2255 1037, 0700 2255 1037, the other line 0812782 804 97, 0812782 8497. You can also do it by dropping your thoughts, opinions, and contributions via the WhatsApp portal as well. The WhatsApp line for your calls and messages 0706728 0732, 0706728 0732. And of course, it's also the social media era. We ain't the analog or the stone age. You can do well by following us across all our social media platforms. Indeed, we are active on Facebook and on X, formerly known as Twitter. 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Eagle7FM. And right about now, sports of fans, our radio just got even more interesting. You don't have to worry anymore about missing your champions or dial. Even when you're out of town, you don't have to worry about missing the voices of your favorite presenters or your favorite shows, because with just a click of a button, you can get to enjoy the amazing sound of Eagle7 Sports Radio 103.7 FM, wherever you are under the surface of the sun. Even if you are right there, a Pluto like Shelly Poppy, trust me, we've got to cover like a canopy, because it's all about making you happy. 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So yeah, sport fans, so these are the channels, the means, the windows, the avenues, or even the platforms by which you can get to be a contributor or a participant on the show this beautiful morning. Those are the platforms by which you can get to be a bona fide member
of the sporting family, the sporting community, the sporting fraternity, or even the sporting society. All right, cool. You are still pondering and wondering, who is this young, energetic, exciting, and of course a lively man on the MIC, whose energy level is indeed off the roof, where you can tell that the battery is still fully charged, just like every other day. Indeed, it is a 1001% super booster mode. You can tell that the excitement level is so palpable, so infectious, and indeed contagious as well. But then again, allay your fears, because right here, everything is always under control, and of course there's no cause for alarm. Well, I shall be your radio guide, your radio guy, your radio bestie. Some love to call me their radio crush or candy crush or brown sugar melanin popping on the MIC. Well, I shall be your chief anchor, your chief pilot, your chief sailor, your chief driver, or even your chief conductor. And indeed, I shall be piloting the affairs of this broadcaster from now up until midday. Identity check, identity confirmed, absolutely access granted. Sports of fans, it can never be denied. Yeah, I go by the name Donald Senna, aka Donaldo, the big game player. That is the first and foremost title. But then again, a whole lot of feathers have been added to the cap. So if you like, you can come in Universal Man on Radio, Radio Duplantis, Amuludu on Radio, the Minister of Happiness and Sportainment, the Minister of Happiness and Jollification, the Minister of Happiness and Jollification, Radio Presido, or getting a one. Top of the morning sport fan, the big game player reporting for duty. Amuludu on Radio reporting for duty. The Minister of Happiness and Sportainment reporting for duty. Yes, you know now, when the mic is on, it's about having fun. Call a friend to call a friend. Tell anybody to tell anybody. Call a colleague to call another colleague. You can even beckon on an enemy to beckon on another enemy, because your fave is back on the airwave. And I'm right here to serve you your third dose of happiness and sportiment for the week. The BGP is back on the MIC to take away your HBP or even LBP. I go live for you. Sell your TV and buy a radio. Booyaka, booyaka, booyaka. Yeah, sport fans, you know, I will fund it on all editions or for front page. 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Because excellence is our word trade, and indeed perfection is our lifestyle. On a daily basis, we are all about to raise the bar. And this morning, the show isn't going to be an exception as such. Oh, yeah, now. Oh, yeah, now. Oh, yeah, now. Oh, yeah, razor, razor, razor, razor, razor, razor, razor, razor. Absolutely, Eagles 7 Sports Radio 103.7 FM. One station too hot for the nation. One station too much for the nation. We are the van of sports, others are the branches. We write the book of sports, others read from it. We lead while others follow. When it comes to sports, to the blind, we are the vision. To the deaf, we are the sound. To the hungry, we are the chef. And to the thirsty, we are the water. Double salama for you, cinnamon. Double salama for you, my chalady. Your face will show, your shoes shine. Anybody talks to you, turn a good boy. Him coconuts no go get water. Make them back for my chairman. Make them back for my cheer lady. But you're not triple gosa for you sport fan, because you deserve it on a daily basis and so much more. Gosa! Gosa! Gosa! Yeah, with that being said, I warmly and officially welcome you to today's freshly baked up package off of front page Breakfast Sport Show right on your champions dial, Eagle 7 Sports Radio 103.7 FM, with the girls truly, Donald Senna, aka Donaldo, the big game player. We are sport fans, you know, and we often do it on a daily basis, because a whole lot keeps happening in the ever interesting, intriguing, and of course the fantastic world of sports. We often kickstart the broadcast with the review or the retrospective segment. It's about reminiscing or backpedaling on everything that went down in the world of sports yesterday. So basically, every morning, we often bring everything to your listening pleasure all in one breath. That's what we often say. It's always a mouth of floor reportage, mouth of floor broadcast. Always say a lot to dissect, always say a lot to unpack, always say a lot to chew, savour, and of course a devour on the front burner on a daily basis. And of course, this beautiful morning, yes, once again, the container has landed. It's actually 40 feet of container. It's about to rain torrentially regarding sports on the broadcast this beautiful morning. And like I do love to say, every edition of a front page Breakfast Sports Show being missed, it's like a treasure being thrown into the ocean. As such, I urge you, I beg you, I beseech you, that in all you are grabbing, kindly grab your listening device or your radio set and increase the volume, so that all around you, all are sundry, can get to enjoy the good news of the gospel of
your sport, which we are about to preach on the broadcast this beautiful morning, because ordinarily we are your sporting apostles, your sporting evangelists, or even your sporting pope as well. So yeah, sport fans, sit back, relax, fasten your seatbelt, strap on, because this super sporting flight, Boeing 1037, the wholesome, worthy, worthwhile, winning, wonderful, and of course, world-class Wednesday edition of a front-to-page breakfast sport show is ready for departure. Come one, come all, because many a gem lies in a cave of a front-to-page breakfast sport show. And you know how we often do it, east to west, home is best. Charity, they say, begins from home, absolutely home, sweet home. And right about now, sport fans, it's all about a countdown to the next edition of the Commonwealth Games that will go down right there in Glasgow, Scotland, 2026. Recall that in recent times, we have been waxing lyrical about everything, the Commonwealth Games, the NLC, the AFN, and of course, other sporting federations right in the country. Basically, they have just ensured that all hands are on deck to ensure that at the end of the day, we actually have a fantastic and, of course, a qualitative outing right there in Glasgow, Scotland, 2026. So, yeah, this morning, we are kickstarting the broadcast with the talks of the Commonwealth Games of 2026. Yeah, time check right about now, 7:40 a.m. Still the 8th day in the month of July, 2026. Without any further ado, let's sink our teeth into the topic of this course. Yeah, top of the morning, sport fans. Let's roll the dice. Okay, sports of fans, we can tell you that with the 15th Commonwealth goal, Team Nigeria athletes have expressed confidence ahead of the competition after setting into a world-class training camp at the Aberdeen Sports Village in Scotland, insisting there are no excuses as they intensify preparations for the games. Team Nigeria captain and a Paralympic champion, Folashade Oluwafemi Ayo, led the athletes' praise as they began the final phase of preparations for the 2026 Commonwealth Games at the Aberdeen Sports Village in Scotland. The Commonwealth Games will hold from the 23rd of July up until the 2nd of August in Glasgow, with Nigeria set to compete in 10 sports through a 74-member athlete contingent. For Oluwafemi Ayo, the quality of the facilities available at the training base has removed every excuse ahead of the competition. There is no excuse for failure because the equipment is very good for our training. This is one of the best training camps we have been to, and I believe with this, we are going to make Nigeria proud, she said. The Nigerian contingent began training at Aberdeen Sports Village on Monday, with athletes making use of the venue's internationally accredited facilities as they fine-tune preparations for the games. Located at Linksfield Road in Aberdeen, the Sports Village is one of Scotland's leading high-performance training centers. It features a World Athletics accredited 400-meter track, a UK Athletics accredited indoor athletics center, an Olympic standard aquatic center, a high performance gymnasium, recovery facilities, and a multi-sport indoor halls. The venue has hosted several international competitions and regularly serves as a training base for elite athletes from around the world. Director General of the National Sport Commission, Bukola Lokpade, said the decision to camp at the facility was aimed at giving Team Nigeria the best possible environment to prepare for Glasgow. Aberdeen Sports Village offers facilities that meet the highest international standards, and we are confident our athletes will make the most of this final preparation period. We remain optimistic about Team Nigeria's prospects in Glasgow and wish every athlete an injury-free and successful campaign, Olokpade said. Captain of Nigeria's wheelchair basketball team, Gbemisola, also believes the quality of the preparations has strengthened the team's belief despite entering the games as underdogs. We are ready to prove critics wrong. We are the underdogs, but now we are coming out on top. Multiple weightlifting medalist Edidion Joseph is equally optimistic, hoping the improved preparations will help her better the bronze medal she won in Birmingham
That was 4 years ago. This is the first time I am going on a training tour since the last Commonwealth Games in Birmingham. I won a bronze medal back then, and this time I have to return home with a gold medal. I am very happy with the level of preparation, and I thank the NSC for putting this in place. Team Nigeria will be aiming to surpass its performance at the 2022 Commonwealth Games in Birmingham, where it finished as Africa's highest ranked nation with 35 medals, comprising 12 gold, 9 silver, and 14 bronze medals. And still talking everything Commonwealth Games, Director General of the National Sports Commission, Bukola Olapade, has reiterated that the welfare of Nigerian athletes remains a top priority as Team Nigeria steps up preparations for the 2026 Commonwealth Games in Glasgow, Scotland. Like I said earlier, the Commonwealth Games will be held from the 23rd of July up until the 2nd of August, with Nigeria set to compete in 10 sports through a 74-member athlete contingent. Team Nigeria will be aiming to surpass its performance at the 2022 Commonwealth Games in Birmingham, where it finished as Africa's highest-ranked nation with 35 medals, comprising 12 gold, 9 silver, and 14 bronze medals. The athletes are currently camped at the Aberdeen Sports Village in Scotland for the final phase of preparations, where they will spend 3 weeks before moving to Glasgow for the Games. As training commenced at the facility on Monday, several athletes commended the National Sports Commission for the quality of the camping arrangement. Olapade said the commission's focus was to provide athletes with the best possible environment to prepare for the Games, adding that their pre-game and competition allowances are being processed. At the heart of our strategy is the welfare of our athletes. We said the days of making our athletes feel inferior are gone. The days of making them feel hungry are gone. So they must be treated very well, Olapade said. The plan has taken us over 1.5 years, and we must support them first. As we speak, their allowances are being processed for direct payments into their account. He also added that the athlete-centered approach extends beyond the Commonwealth Games and has become a key policy of the commission. It is not just for the Commonwealth Games. It is something we have been doing with individual sports, and we have been telling the federations that they must continue to do so, Olapade said. And still talking everything the Commonwealth Games, newly elected president of the Nigerian Para Swimming Federation, Prince Adesina Adeyemi, has set his sights on delivering success for Nigerian athletes at the 2028 Paralympic Games in Los Angeles, unveiling an ambitious plan centered on grassroots development. Okay, before I touch on this one, let me just culminate the talks of everything the Commonwealth Games 2026. So yeah, right about now, it's all about the countdown for the Commonwealth Games. 15 days to go, 3,000 athletes, 74 nations, 10 sports, one stage. They are all set for Commonwealth glory. With just 15 days to go until the Glasgow 2026 Commonwealth Games, anticipation is building as about 3,000 athletes from 74 Commonwealth nations and territories prepare to compete in one of the world's biggest multi-sport events. Nations will battle for honors across 10 sports and 250 medals. Nations will battle for honors across 10 sports and 250 medal events during the Games, which will be held from the 23rd of July to 2nd of August in Glasgow, Scotland. The streamlined edition of the Games will be staged across four existing venues, reflecting a more sustainable and cost-effective model while retaining elite international competition. With Nigeria set to star, among the participating teams are traditional Commonwealth sporting powerhouses such as Australia, England, India, Canada, New Zealand, Scotland, South Africa, Wales, Jamaica, Malaysia, Singapore, Pakistan, Sri Lanka, Kenya, Trinidad and Tobago. The 2026 edition will also welcome Gabon and Togo, taking the total number of competing Commonwealth nations and territories to 74. Glasgow previously hosted the Commonwealth Games in 2014 and returns as host city 12 years later, with organizers aiming to deliver a compact Games that showcases world-class sports while making use of existing infrastructure.
As the countdown enters its final 15 days, athletes across the Commonwealth are putting the finishing touches to their preparations, with the thousands set to converge on Glasgow in pursuit of Commonwealth glory. Well, for me, I love the fact that our athletes are not complaining at all. I love the fact that right about now, they are singing the praises of the NSC, and they are also just thanking them for providing them with qualitative facilities to train, because for quite a number of them, this is happening to them for the very first time. They are experiencing this for the very first time. When I say experiencing this for the very first time, I don't mean experiencing a qualitative facility. I don't mean experiencing a world-class facility, but I mean experiencing it in the sense that it is the first time they'll be camped in such a facility that is internationally accredited. Because, I mean, ordinarily, in time past, it used to be the fire brigade approach. We just do our thing haphazardly, and we expect this athlete to go to that championship, to go to that tournament, to go to that event, or to go to that games, and come out successful at the end of the day. But ultimately, things don't work like that. That's why we often say, how you lay your bed is how you will lie on it. Proper preparation prevents a poor performance. And just like the DJ said, Bukola Olopade, he said, the days of making our athletes suffer, those days are gone. Days of making our athletes feel hungry are gone. Those days whereby our athletes feel inferior, those days are gone. And of course, I recall previously on the broadcast, I also brought to your listening pleasure the talks of their kits as well, whereby Team Nigeria also partnered the Puma, and the athletes were actually waxing lyrical. They're so happy about their kit. And I said that one is most definitely a step in the right direction and a welcome development as well. Because I recall during the last edition of the World Athletics Championship, that when they ride in Tokyo, Japan 2025, our athletes were complaining about the inferior and of course poor quality of kits that was given to them. Even Tobilo Bamushon also complained on Snapchat as well. But this time around, we are not hearing those kind of talks. It seems as if, yes, like the DJ has said, it is now a departure from the norm, a shift from the regular, and of course this is how it is meant to be ordinarily. You know, every day we talk about prioritizing the welfare and of course the well-being of all of this our athletes, because the truth of the matter is those talks cannot be overemphasized, those talks cannot be underestimated. You know, the DJ always say something that when you take care of the athletes will also take care of you. So how can the athletes take care of you? It is by them winning medals for the country. It is only an athlete that is well catered for. It is only an athlete that feels appreciated. It is only an athlete that feels valued and is also well prepared ahead of time before a particular tournament that can do well. You don't expect them to go into a tournament whereby they are not well fed, they are uncertain about their bonuses, they are uncertain about their wages, they are uncertain about their allowances and all whatnot, then they will not have full concentration going into that particular tournament or championship. But right about now, it's a departure from the norm. They are currently camping right there in Aberdeen. It's a 3 weeks of training camp before they now move to Glasgow, Scotland. And I love the choice of their training camp. It's also a way of them also getting to acclimatize, also get to relax, and of course just feel at home before the tournament itself starts on the 23rd of July 2026. And just as the DG has already given them benchmark of medals, quite a number of federations have also given them their own benchmark as well. I know the AFN, I know the Boxing Federation, and of course other federations as well.

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Yeah, welcome back, sports of fans. I'm still your champions, dial Eagle 7 Sports Radio 103.7 FM. Front page, breakfast sports show, the review or retrospective segment with yours truly, Donald Senna, aka Donaldo, the big game player. Apologies for data breaking transmission. And of course, away from the talks of everything, the Commonwealth Games, we can also tell you that a newly elected president of the Nigerian Para Swimming Federation, Prince Adesina Adeyemi, has set his sights on delivering success for Nigerian athletes at the 2028 Paralympic Games in Los Angeles, unveiling an ambitious plan centered on grassroots development, more competitions, and a greater international exposure for swimmers. Speaking with reporters in Lagos at the weekend, Adeyemi, who was recently sworn into office alongside Vice President Dr. Ahmed Alao, following the inauguration of the new board by the National Sports Commission, said his administration's priority would be to create more opportunities for athletes to train and compete both locally and internationally as well. I am committed to working with the dedication to promote the growth of para swimming and support our athletes, Adeyemi said. Together, we can create more opportunities, strengthen our federation, and make a meaningful difference in the lives of our athletes. Among his immediate priorities is securing the inclusion of para swimming at the 2026 National Sports Festival in Enugu, and the new president has revealed that discussions have already begun with relevant authorities. He said the move would create more opportunities for competition and help discover new talents across the country. Adeyemi also pledged to organize a more para swimming event nationwide and ensure Nigerian athletes compete regularly at international championships as the federation builds towards the Los Angeles Games. Our major focus is the elevation of para swimming and changing its fortunes for the better. He said, we want to ensure there are more para swimming activities across the country and that our athletes participate in as many international competitions as possible on the road to the LA 2028 Paralympic Games. The new federation boss also expressed gratitude to board members for their confidence in his leadership, as well as to the National Sport Commission for the opportunity to lead the sport. I am sincerely grateful for the trust and confidence placed in me by the board members. I would also like to thank the National Sport Commission, the Honorable Chairman, and the Director General for this incredible opportunity. He said, the new board takes office as the National Sport Commission, led by Chairman Malam Sheu Diko and Director General Bukola Lopade, continues reforms aimed at strengthening governance and improving athletes' development across the country's sports federations. Under Adeyemi's leadership, the federation hopes to build a stronger domestic structure capable of producing athletes who can compete successfully at the continental and the global levels. And away from the talks of para swimming, now let's talk about everything table tennis. We can tell that 35 young players aged between 9 and 19 are undergoing intensive training at the Nigerian Table Tennis Federation organized a national camp ahead of three international tournaments slated to take place in Ghana and Guinea later this month. The camp is being hosted by Babcock University in Ogun State with the full support of the institution's management, led by its Vice Chancellor, Professor Afolarin Ojewole. The camp is being supervised by Coach Dotun Omoniyi, alongside four other coaches, with 18 girls and 17 boys preparing for the Africa Hopes Week and the Challenge, the West African Regional Championships, and the African Youth Championships. Impressed by the players' skills and conduct, Professor Ojewole said the camp aligns with the university's vision of developing well-rounded students. Babcock University is always committed to training the heart, the head, and the hands. We believe in the holistic development of an individual, and in training the heart, skills are also included. Sports play a vital role because physical fitness enhances academic performance and enables students to experience all that God has for them. For us, sports are an essential part of training the mind, shaping the heart, and developing future leaders. The discipline that comes from sports, the determination,
the desire to win, and the spirit of good sportsmanship are qualities the world needs today. All this can be gained through sport. Losing is a part of winning, which is why sports have an important place at Babcock University. He said, the president of the Nigerian Table Tennis Federation, Adesoji Tayo, said the camp would not be a one-off initiative, revealing that there is a mutual understanding between the federation and Babcock University to make the institution a permanent training base for Nigeria's national table tennis teams. If you look around, you will see how beautiful this campus is. It is away from the hustle and bustle of the cities, making it an ideal environment where these children can stay focused on table tennis. Babcock is a wonderful place for them, and I am grateful to the Vice Chancellor for allowing them to use this campus. Apart from that, this is where they receive good food, proper nutrition, and excellent support. The Nigerian Table Tennis Federation does not have to deploy many officials here because the university has taken excellent care of the players since they arrived last month. I am sure the children will tell you they are happy to be here. They are well fed, transportation is convenient, and those who are falling ill have received the proper medical attention from the university. This place has everything they need. The hall is excellent. The playing equipment is of high quality, and that's why we chose Babcock. The university also helped Nigeria host the National Sports Festival. If it could successfully accommodate over 13,000 athletes, then hosting 35 young players is certainly not a challenge, Tayo said. And right about now, it will not be a challenge to go straight into the amazing world of athletics. And we can tell that Nigeria saw 400-meter sensation and the national record holder Samuel Ogazi will make his professional debut at the 2026 Eddie Murphy Classic, slated for July 10th to 11th in Memphis, Tennessee. The World Athletics Silver Continental Tour meeting will mark the 20-year-old's first race since announcing his decision to turn professional after an outstanding collegiate career at the University of Alabama. Ogazi,

0: What we share within the team is something truly beautiful. That is why I am extremely happy. And for Enzo Fernandez, well, man actually got emotional talking about Lionel Messi. He says, seeing Leo, who is ultimately our greatest example. Sorry, I am getting emotional here. How he never gives up. How he always moves forward. He is a true example for us. Even with adversity, he always demonstrates that it is possible to keep going. And today's a huge reward for that. We knew it was way too early to go home. And we are going to keep fighting until the very end, according to Enzo Fernandez. And the journalist also used the opportunity to ask Julian Alvarez, La Arana, the Spider-Man, about his future. And Alvarez was asked, on your future, is there anyone going back to Atleti, or have you changed your mind? Alvarez said, no, I am thinking about the quarterfinals. We have some very important matches coming up now, so that is where my focus is. And for the coach of the team, he was asked, how are you, Scaloni? And Scaloni said, I can't look at you, I'm sorry. I am extremely emotional. What a group of players, a brother. That's everything. I have to leave. I can't, according to Scaloni. Now I have to go to the phone line. Hello, good morning.
1: Yo, big game player, good morning. Ronaldo.
0: Yeah, good morning.
1: Yo, so we are working on the line. Good morning. More power to you, but good job you are doing in the studio. So thanks for always giving all that talk about all what is happening around the world when it comes to football and other sporting events. Quick one. I want to talk about the game between the Egyptians, the Pharaohs of Egypt and Argentina yesterday. It was a good game of football as I watched the game. But for Ozan Mazan, I will not support him, or I will not second what he said, that they were the better side.
0: Mm.
1: Though the officiating of that match was poor, it was bad. To me, mostly this officiating from the referees and let me say the VAR, those officials in charge of the VAR, has not really been too good when it comes to this Mundial, this FIFA World Cup 2026. I think most of the officiating are not something to write them about.
0: Mm.
1: Then, for African coaches that came to this tournament, I think they still need to go and learn some things. Tactically, some of them are not really sound. Congo Jaguars versus England. I watched the game. I watched the round of 32. Congo Jaguars versus England and Belgium versus Senegal. You know, the same way the Pharaohs of Egypt were knocked out yesterday by Argentina, was the same way Congo Jaguars and Senegal also was knocked out by England and Belgium. Now, how can you be leading, like, let me say 1-0 or 2 goals up at early stage of the game, then close to like 70, then you guys now as in they now equalize you, then later the opponent later now like try to like win the game. So it seems the best form of defense is attack. I never expect Egypt to stay back yesterday. They ought to have come outside. No, this counter they want to play with Argentina. Argentina are not the kind of country that can play that style of game with. But Argentina will surely play them. We all know that Argentina are very good when it comes to attack. They'll play them, but I expect them to come out and play Argentina. So the second goal of Egypt. No, for the fact that goal was removed, you know, due to the foul on Lisandro Martinez, I expect the one that the Argentines scored too. No, when Mohamed Salah was fouled inside the Argentine goal, I expect that also to be reviewed and looked at, and they should remove Argentina goal too. So the objective yesterday was not to write them about, but no, there's nothing we can do. The game has gone. So I wish them all the best in this tournament. As the only African team that remains in the tournament. Enjoy the rest of the day, bro.
0: Yeah, thank you very much, Osovio Awuakilolo. And of course, of course, Zlatan Ibrahimovic, a man said, Lionel Messi has become a monster. No one can get so close to him. He kept on fighting and fighting. What we saw today was the beast we are used to seeing, and we are still seeing it. Remember, he has won the World Cup, the Ballon d'Or, and many other trophies. He has won everything. Look at his CV. You'll find that he has it all. He keeps on fighting. And for Thierry Daniel Henry Igwe, he also said, first of all, look at him crying and how much this means to him and the team. He reminded us first that he is human. He is human because he missed some penalties of 4 out of 8. Then he reminds us again that he is not human. I played with him, as you mentioned, and what happens with Leo is this. Never wake up the beast inside him. That is exactly what happens. And I saw it so closely in training. You know how it is in training sometimes when a coach doesn't want to give a foul or the ball goes out and play continues before a goal is scored. And Leo wants the decision to

0: to be a throw in or a foul. Then the coach says the ball didn't go out. Stop complaining. This can happen in a match. The next moment, you look into his eyes and he has completely transformed. He goes, takes the ball, and I witnessed this myself, and scores 3 goals in a row. He takes the ball from you and scores, then wins it back and scores again, then wins it again and scores once more. Then he turns around and says, next time, call the foul. And we will all say, yes, yes, the next time we will call the foul. Because you simply cannot stop him. When he gets into that mindset, he is extremely difficult to contain. And as he knows, Latan, you've been in this position too. This man, let's be honest, it doesn't always work out. But when his team needs him, he raises his level completely. We are talking about a player who played 120 minutes in the previous match. Yet, he stepped up again, started taking the ball and dribbling past almost everyone to try to change the course of the game. Wow. Honestly, watching him reminded me of the days when I played with him. I played with Zidane, Ronaldinho, and many other great players. And it is not a bad thing to say this, but sometimes when he scored certain goals while I was on the pitch with him, I would need a second or two to process it and think, wow. Then I will remember, oh, you are playing right now. Get back into the game, according to Thierry Henry. That doesn't happen to me very often, but he's a unique version of that. And as I said, I had the opportunity to play with him for 3 years. Wow. Look, we are here in Los Angeles area or Culver City or wherever, and this feels like a Hollywood script. There are things that are almost written like a movie. Things that you will say a director exaggerated because they could never happen in real life. But this man is writing history with his feet, according to Thierry Henry. And for Rivaldo, a man said, what a fighting spirit, what a desire to win, what a battle and dedication from everyone. This is exactly what a fan expects from their team at the World Cup. As for talking about Leo Messi, that goes without saying, what a player. As the age of 39, playing in the 6th World Cup of his career, he still shows the same passion in the Argentina shirt. He celebrates, he fights, cries, and once again proves to be the decisive player. I am Brazilian, I love my country, and I will always support the Brazil national team. Rivalry is part of football, but I also know how to appreciate and admire when I watch a great match and a team giving everything they have on the pitch. Matches like this elevate football, and they are worthy of the World Cup. Congratulations to Argentina on qualifying, according to Brazilian legend Rivaldo. Lionel Messi now matches Miroslav Klose's record for the most knockout appearances at the World Cup. Most definitely, another record waiting to be broken by Messi. Yeah, for Klose, man actually had 14 knockout appearances at the World Cup, same as Messi as well. Obviously, Messi will break that record in their next game against Switzerland. Another one right there, Lionel Messi will have to buy a new house as a trophy cabinet at this point, because yesterday he was also elected as the FIFA Man of the Match or Superior Player of the Match. Meanwhile, the latest right about now is that for the Egyptian Federation, they have filed a complaint with the FIFA against the referee after their loss versus Argentina in the World Cup. Okay, let me not lose this caller. Hello, good morning.
1: Hello, good morning, BGP.
0: Good morning, big sports fan.
1: Yeah, this is Emmanuel calling.
0: Yeah, welcome, Emmanuel.
1: How was your night?
0: We thank Baba Godel. How your side now?
1: My side, they cool. Everywhere, Malama.
0: Everywhere, still.
1: Messi is not setting record. Record is setting Messi. That's what people should understand. And that game yesterday, what a nice game. Congratulations to Argentina for doing that with beautiful combat. And Egypt will try again next time. When they started defending, that's when I know they are going out. Because how can you defend against Argentina? Which are their front attackers? Well, I like the game. I like the Argentina win that game. Thank you very much, BBC.
0: Yeah, thank you very much, Emmanuel, and unrepentant Lionel Messi from right there. And of course, a Manchester United fan as well. And the final game that went down yesterday, the other semi-final. Did I say semi-final? I mean the other round of 16 encounter. For Switzerland, they are through to the World Cup quarterfinals after a penalty shootout win over Colombia. It was a goalless affair after 120 minutes. It went into penalties, and for Switzerland, they won that game 4-3 on penalties. Yeah, for Switzerland, the only man who missed the penalty It was Samuel Akonji. But man was lucky that his teammates were able to redeem him. Yeah, right about now for Switzerland, they remain unbeaten at this World Cup. And they now face Argentina in the quarterfinals. Recall that their first game was against Qatar. It was a 1-0 draw. Their second game, they beat Bosnia 4-1. Their third game, they beat Canada 2-1. Then in the round of 32, they beat Algeria 2-0 before going past Colombia yesterday. Switzerland booked a quarterfinal clash with Argentina after beating Colombia 4-3 on penalties in Vancouver. Davinson Sanchez saw his penalty. A cannon off the crossbar before Manuel Akanji blazed his efforts over. And for Gregor Kobel, man denied Cucho, Hernandez and Ruben Vargas a step up to win it for the Swiss. Yeah, for Switzerland, they are now through. After a penalty shootout victory against Colombia, they now face Argentina in the quarterfinals. And interestingly, they reached the quarterfinals for the first time since 1954. And for one of their superstars, Granite Xhaka, what a season Granit Xhaka is actually having. It has been nothing short of incredible. A record that man joins Sunderland in a shock move. Europa League qualification with a newly promoted side. One of the Premier League's top performing midfielders. Switzerland's first World Cup quarterfinal in 72 years. Definitely not a bad season for Granit Xhaka at a club level and of course at the national team level as well. At the end of the day, Gregor Kobel was elected superior player of the match. That's the goalkeeper for Switzerland. Yeah, man also kept Colombia out before holding his cool in the penalty shootout to send Switzerland into the quarterfinals. So it's official, Colombia, they have been eliminated from this ongoing Mundial, joining the list of teams leaving the tournament such as Canada, Brazil, Mexico, Portugal, US. It's official, the fourth quarterfinal of this World Cup is confirmed. Argentina versus Switzerland. It goes down Sunday, July 12, 2026 at Arrowhead Stadium, Kansas City, USA. So here are the fixtures for quarterfinal at this ongoing World Cup, which are now confirmed. France versus Morocco tomorrow, 9th of July 2026 at Gillette Stadium, Foxborough. Then on Friday, Spain versus Belgium at Sophie Stadium. Then on Saturday, Norway versus England, 11th of July 2026 at Hard Rock Stadium in Miami. And not forgetting Sunday, Argentina versus Switzerland, Arrowhead Stadium, Kansas City, USA. And yes, how do we also face off in the semi-final? The winner of France versus Morocco will face the winner of Norway versus England in the semi-final. And the winner of Belgium, Spain will face the winner of Argentina versus Switzerland in the semi-final. So right about now, you can call it the European takeover because the 2026 World Cup quarterfinal feels like a European championship. We've got the Red Devils of Belgium, La Roche of Spain, Le Bleu of France, the Thrillers of England, the Red and Whites of Norway, not forgetting the Swiss national team as well. The only outsiders are Argentina and Morocco. Argentina from South America, Morocco from Africa, obviously. And even for Morocco, they've got 18 Europe-born players in their squad. So yeah, there you have it regarding all of the matches that went down yesterday in the world of the FIFA World Cup. And to other news related to the World Cup, well, for Celeste Amarilla, that's the Paraguayan senator that was just going off on Kylian Mbappé Lottin, she has demanded a public apology from Kylian Mbappé Lottin. Can you just imagine? Now you start, Samo. Now they ask for apology. She has demanded a public apology from Kylian Mbappé Lottin, warning that she may pursue legal action for alleged gender-based violence if he does not retract his remarks. She said, "Who are you to call me unworthy or despicable if you don't even know me? This is a pure and simple gender violence, political violence against a woman who earned a position through the popular votes of her people. You, of all people, are disparaging women. I never attack your skin color or your personal preferences. Don't attack my status as a woman and a politician. Retract your statement, honor your French citizenship, and apologize to me. Otherwise, I may initiate a legal action for gender-based violence." Na lie. She wants to play the gender card. Na lie. we are all solidly behind Kylian Mbappe Lottin. As a man, and as an African, and as a football lover, and of course, as a human being. Paraguayan Senator Celestia Marilla said, I would take Kylian Mbappe Lottin to watch out for Paraguayans. We have already put Ronaldinho in prison for corruption. Do not underestimate me. I can take you to court. For the President of France, Emmanuel Macron, man backs up Kylian Mbappe Lottin about the racist abuse directed at him. And Macron said, about a goal for Kylian Mbappe against the racism, or rather, another goal for Kylian Mbappe against racism this time. All my support. When words defile, our values respond. Dignity, respect, fraternity. Yes, I love what Emmanuel Macron said. It's one big sporting fraternity. We are all behind Kylian Mbappe Lottin. Meanwhile, the Paris Prosecutor's Office have also opened an investigation against Celestia Marilla for her racist remarks towards Kylian Mbappe Lottin. The investigations focus especially on incidents of public racial slurs and incitement to hatred. These offenses are punishable by 1 year in prison and a fine of €45,000. And away from that, for Norway manager Stale or Solbenken, Man has revealed that several of his players are sick ahead of their match against England. We have really only had Jürgen, who has had a fever, but then there's been a bit of coughing and rasping evenly scattered throughout. But there's air conditioning, flight, changing rooms and all that. We are over 50 people, so it would be strange if one or the other didn't come. And for the Brazilian Football Confederation, they will begin their 2030 World Cup cycle with the certainty that Don Carlo Ancelotti will remain as head coach. The Federation believes 1 year was too short to make major assessments and is backing the talent to lead Brazil back to success. The view within the CBF is that Ancelotti arrived to put out of fires after a turbulent cycle in which Brazil had four different managers. He will instead be judged on what he delivers over the next 4 years. Brazil will play

25 million euros from player sales. Despite none of these players are featuring for the club's first team last season, the expected income comes from Nicopas to Como, 60 million euros. Victor Munoz to Liverpool, 25 million euros. Mario Gila to AC Milan, 50 million euros. Alvaro Rodriguez to Bournemouth, 12.5 million euros. Alex Jimenez to Bournemouth, 12.5 million euros. A major financial booster for Real Madrid from academy graduates and a future sell-on value. Okay, now let's check a major Nigerian daily. So Punch, most widely read newspaper. No excuses. Team Nigeria fired up by world-class Commonwealth Games camp. Rosinio gets a Simon Sopari FC job. Mbauma joins a Kenyan Giants from Remo Stars. Muibi awaits a new fight date after upper injury. Duro Dola gets a 45th KO win at National Stadium. Lagos unveils a grand also race as a tourism boost. 35 players eat NTTF camp ahead international tourneys. Ogazi to make pro debut at Ed Murphy Classic. Commonwealth Games, Olapade vows improved welfare for Team Nigeria. Boniface salutes Neymar, Ronaldo after World Cup exit. RCA charity half marathon targets infant mortality. Now we target Vanguard newspaper. What have they got right here? 2026 World Cup full list of top scorers after round of 16. Switzerland beats Colombia on penalties to reach World Cup quarterfinals. Full list of quarterfinal fixtures, a date and time. Belgium's Onana ruled out for rest of World Cup with ACL injury. Egypt cheated in controversial World Cup exit to Argentina, says Hassan. Messi achieves record not seen since 1930 World Cup with 8 goals of Argentina. Messi inspires Argentina to dramatic 3-2 comeback win against Egypt. IOC eases restrictions on Russians before 2028 as anthem flag ban remains. Now we move into Daily Post newspaper. World Cup 2026 in Mexico, or rather Morocco, stands alone as Egypt exit ends Africa's record-breaking run. Kyle Walker, Michael Richards, a name-only team that will stop England from winning trophy. I am afraid of them. Ian Wright, a name's country to win trophy. Egypt's right has been violated. Mohamed Aboutrika slams a ref for FIFA over Argentina's win. Why Argentina's winning goal against Egypt should have been disallowed, according to Ian Wright. Wenger names a team to win trophy ahead of quarterfinal fixtures. Why I cried after Argentina eliminated Egypt. Messi. All quarterfinal fixtures confirmed. The match was rigged for Argentina. Egypt coach Hassan. I look up to Osimhen, Ian Acho. Argentina's Messi makes history after missing penalty against Egypt. I am very hopeful. Truth Ekong predict Morocco versus France. And now move into the Nation newspaper. What have they got right here? Egypt cry foul as Messi inspires Argentina. Egypt cry foul as Messi inspires Argentina great escape in Atlanta. Quarterfinals roar sees extra time as France Morocco renew World Cup rivalry. Duro Dola stops Akano to record 45th career knockout. NTTF camps 35 players for Ghana Guinea tournament. Now move into the Sun, voice of the nation. Messi reveals why he broke down after Argentina's dramatic comeback. Belgium suffered major setback as Onana ruled out with ACL injury. Egypt coach says team were cheated in World Cup exit against Argentina. Messi's magic gifts Argentina win over Egypt. I need time to make Portugal retirement call, according to Ronaldo. Norway hit by sickness bug. Ronaldo's mentality remains unmatched, according to Rooney. Scaloni wants Spain versus Argentina final. You can't quit now. They must have further issues. The last boxing sets African attendance record. And finally, we move into the biggest of them all, Complete Sports, Nigeria's number one sports website. Nigerian defender joins FC Basel on a 4-year contract. Messi set unwanted World Cup record in Argentina's dramatic comeback win against Egypt. He is a one of a kind Norway coach Lot Haaland ahead of England clash. Egypt star Zico laments defeat to Argentina. It will be Bassi to play under Abeloa at Fulham. With that being said, yes, where the cookie crumbles, yes, where drop anchor, yes, where the fat lady sings. On today's edition of the review retrospective segment, and of course, newspaper review segment on front of page, Breakfast Sports Show on Eagle 7 Sports Radio 103.7 FM. A very big thank you to you, the sport fans.

for always doing this with us on a daily basis. On a daily basis, we say thank you very much. I remember Justin Sports, Donald Senna, aka Donaldo, the big game player. Wishing y'all a wonderful Wednesday. Up next, Sports Rush.

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A front page breakfast sports show. That early morning riser that comes to your listening pleasure Monday to Friday from 7 a.m. up until midday. Yeah, just gone by was the review segment. Right about now, it is time for Sports Russia segment. A time check, 18 minutes, gone past of 9. Still the 8th day in the month of July 2026. Yeah, just as the name signifies or implies, Sports Rush, it's a segment whereby we get to rush you with other juicy sporting news you can use aside from football. It comes to your listening pleasure Monday to Friday. On a Monday and on a Friday, you get to listen to it after just the culmination of for Toby Betts Lounge. But on a Tuesday, on a Wednesday like this, and on a Thursday, you get to listen to it just after the review segment. And it is being anchored by yours truly, Donald Senna, a.k.a. Donaldo, the big employer. And just like it's a custom and tradition on the show on a daily basis, we often come with a truly loose story, a cargo captivating, interesting, intriguing, and of course a mouth-watching stories as well. And today's edition isn't going to be an exception. So yeah, sport fans, sit back, relax yourself, fasten your seatbelt as we take a deep dive into a spectacular weather sports rush. And this morning we'll start off from the outstanding World of Olympics. The 2030 Winter Olympics will be the first not to feature Nordic combined after the sport was removed from the program. Announcing the decision on Tuesday, the International Olympic Committee IOC cited both a limited number of competitors and a lack of public interest as the reasons for removing the male-only event, which has featured at every Games since the inaugural edition, that was far back in 1924. IOC President Kirsty Coventry said, although the decision may come as a disappointment, the sport could return in 2034. Meanwhile, free ride skiing and snowboarding has been added to the schedule for the first time. This is where competitors chose their own path down the mountain on pisted and on marked courses and are judged on their line choice, how much control they have, the fluidity of the run, and the execution of the tricks they produce. Also making its Olympic debut in 2030 will be Synchro 9, which is synchronized figure skating. There will be 9 skaters on each team, and the format and medals will be decided in knockout rounds with head-to-head battles. The Winter Olympic Games are set to be held in the French Alps will also be the first edition of the Games to be made up of 50% of female athletes. There will be 3,046 athletes in total, comprising 1,525 female and 1,521 male competitors across 136 events. The increase in female participation will come as a result of 4 sports: luge, skiing, bobsleigh, and ice hockey, increasing their athlete quotas by up to 7%. Still talking about the Olympics, Russian athletes could be allowed to compete for their country at the 2028 Olympic Games in Los Angeles after the International Olympic Committee provisionally lifted their suspension. The IOC suspended the Russian Olympic Committee in 2023 in response to the war in Ukraine, but it says that ban is no longer applicable and athletes from Russia can compete again as long as they meet relevant anti-doping requirements. No decision has yet been taken on whether Russia can display their flag, colors, and anthem at the Olympic Games. The IOC said it will continue to not organize IOC events in Russia or invite Russian government or state officials to its event. Some Russian athletes competed at both the 2024 Paris Games and this year's Winter Olympics in Milan as neutrals. Just 32 athletes from Russia and Belarus competed at the 2024 Paris Olympics as approved neutrals and combined to win 5 medals. The Russian team had more than 300 athletes at the 2021 Tokyo Olympics and they won 71 medals. Russia welcomed the IOC decision. Russia welcomed the IOC's decision, saying the games must be free from politics.
The IOC says it still strongly condemns the Russian invasion of Ukraine, but recognizes that an athlete's participation in international competition should not be limited by the involvement of their government in a war or conflict. Recall that in May, World Athletics rejected a recommendation by the IOC that a ban on Belarusian athletes and teams competing under the flag of their nation should be lifted. World Football's governing body, FIFA, says it will analyze the decision by the IOC before deciding on next steps with regards to Russia's ban from international competition, which has been in place since February 2022. And now let's go to the road of cycling. Mats Pedersen sprinted clear from a breakaway to win the fourth stage of the Tour de France as defending champion Tadej Pogacar lost the yellow jersey and slipped to fourth. Dan Pedersen timed his run for the line at the end of the 181.9-kilometer stage to perfection as temperatures reached 40 degrees Celsius in southern France. You know ex-mobility rider Thorsten Train is the new race leader after finishing 8th in the stage, almost 30 minutes ahead of the peloton. Pedersen's LIDL track teammate Quinn Simmons was second on the road as the route took the riders from Carcassonne to Foy, with the Movistar's Raul Garcia Piana coming in third place. Four-time champion Pogacar, who loses the yellow jersey after just one day for the third year in a row, was 33rd in the stage and trails the new leader by 7 minutes 53 seconds. Riders are put to blocks of ice down their tops as they battle the severe heat that has hit southern Europe this week. The pack were allowed to carry bags of ice and water instead of individual bottles as an experiment. And now let's talk about everything Wimbledon. Yeah, terrific cut-off tennis. Yeah, for Coco Gauff, she surprised even herself by overcoming her recent grass cut-off struggles to reach a first Wimbledon semi-final with a battling victory over Jessica Pegula. A two-time Grand Slam singles champion, Gauff had never previously gone beyond the fourth round at the All England Club and suffered a first-round exit last year. The American arrived at this year's championships having not won a singles match on a grass court since the third round of Wimbledon. That was far back in 2024. However, she recovered from an error string start against world number 4, Pegula, to win 4-6, 6-3, 6-3. The 22-year-old is the youngest player to reach the semifinals at all four Grand Slams since Maria Sharapova, who achieved that feat at the 2007 French Open. Gauff's past four matches have all gone to three sets, but the seventh seat of fighting spirit and supreme athleticism has seen her through to the last of four. Right about now for Gauff, she will face Karolina Muchova for a place in the final after the Czech 10th seed ended Naomi Osaka's impressive run in a high-quality contest. Muchova reached a first Wimbledon semi-final, having lost at this stage in 2019 and 2021 with a 7-6, 6-4 win over Japan's Osaka on court 1.

0: And now let's talk about the men. Novak Djokovic described his epic victory over Felix Ogalesiami as one of the best matches of his career. After reaching yet another Wimbledon semi-final, the Serb is chasing tennis history at SW19 as he goes in search for a 25th Grand Slam crown. But man was made to work hard for his place in the last four by his Canadian opponent, eventually prevailing 7-6, 3-6, 3-6. Or rather, eventually prevailing 7-6, 3-6, 6-3, 6-7, 7-6. Finishing just before the 11 p.m. curfew, the clash lasted 5 hours and 14 minutes, making it the longest quarterfinal in Wimbledon history. And it took its toll on a visibly exhausted Djokovic, albeit he retained his sense of humor. Let's keep it short, he joked with interviewer Rishi Prasad in his uncut interview, "Because I really have no energy left, my friend." The Serb was clearly proud of his achievement, though, as he beamed up from ear to ear, coming out on top. Right about now for Novak Djokovic, he will not have to shake off any tiredness because he is set up for a showdown with defending champion Yannick Sinner in the last of four. The pair met at the same stage in 2025 and it was the Italian who came out on top, winning in straight sets. The Serb therefore looking for revenge in what will be his 8th successive Wimbledon semi-final and a 15th overall, but reaching the last of four means a little to the Serb, who has his eyes on a bigger prize. Should he win the tournament, he will equal Roger Federer's record of 8 men's singles titles at the All England Club. He will also win a 25th Grand Slam title, one more than Margaret Court, with whom Djokovic is currently tied. For defending champion Yannick Sinner, and of course world number one, Yannick Sinner remains on course to defend his Wimbledon title after seeing off Jan Lennard Struff in straight set. The Italian book a spot in his third semi-final in SW19, courtesy of a 7-5, 7-6, 6-3 victory that was on court number one. The top seed had to be patient as he broke in the 11th game before serving out a big hitting 46-minute opener to 15. Struff, who at 36 is the oldest male to feature in a maiden Grand Slam quarterfinal, broke back early in the second, but Sinner stepped it up at the death to take a tiebreak by a 7-4 scoreline. The world number 74 resisted gamely in the third set, but was broken in the seventh, allowing the four-time major winner to step out to 15 on his first match point. The top seed will now face Novak Djokovic in the last of four. Meanwhile, Arthur Ferry, the wild card who grew up in Wimbledon, punched his ticket to the quarterfinals in an epic 5-set thriller against Grigor Dimitrov. But it's a record-breaking run as come as no surprise to the American Taylor Fritz. For Ferry, man actually etched his name into Wimbledon history by becoming the first British wild card to reach a Grand Slam quarterfinal, producing a remarkable comeback to defeat Dimitrov 7-5, 3-6, 4-6, 6-4, 7-6 in front of a captivated center court crowd. The 23-year-old is the lowest ranked man to reach the Wimbledon quarterfinals in 12 years and will now face Italian 9th seed Flavio Cobolli on Wednesday for a place in the last of four. For Fritz, who is the past 10th seed, Alexander Bublik, 7-6, 6-4, 6-4 in 1 hour and 38 minutes, Ferry's newfound fame from being the only surviving Briton in either singles draw is no overnight success story. "I know a good bit about Arthur," Fritz said at his press conference on Monday. "I went to London before the 2024 World Tour Finals and I did a training week there prior to Turin. I practiced with him most of the week. He was there." And finally, let's go to the doubles part right here. Top seeds Patten and Heliovara, champions at the All England Club in 2024. They battle back from a set down for the second straight match to defeat Argentine Guido Androzzi and a Frenchman Manuel Guina the 2-6, 6-4, 7-6. They are required a 10-point match tiebreak to squeeze through in three consecutive rounds since winning their opening. Since winning their opener in straight sets, Patton and Helovara will continue their bid to reclaim the title against American Alexander Kovacevic and Australia's Tanasi Kokkinakis. They only joined forces in 2024, but to capture the world number one ranking for the first time in June, the duo began this year by winning their second major title at the Australian Open, and they will now seek to reach a fourth slam final. Meanwhile, Britain's defending champions Julian Cash and Lloyd Glasspool, they will also attempt to join Patton in the last of four later today. For Cash and Glasspool, who became the first all-British pair to win the men's doubles title at Wimbledon for 49 years in 2025, they face El Salvador's Marcelo Arevalo and Croatia's Mate Pavic. And with that being said, yes, well, we match the break on today's edition of Sports Rush on Front Page Breakfast Sports Show right on Eagle 7 Sports Radio 103.7 FM. Up next, World Cup Watch. I remember you're seeing Sports Donald Senna, aka Donaldo, the big game player, wishing y'all a wonderful and a truly a winning Wednesday.
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0: so yes, so let's go, let's go, let's go, let's go. We are back once again in the place to be. We are back like we never left, smelling fresh like a million bucks. Still the amazing sound of Eagle 7 Sports Radio 103.7 FM. Once again, a beautiful morning to you beautiful sport fans out there. I trust you all have been enjoying the transmission so far, so good. Yeah, time check right about now, 37 minutes gone past the of 9. You cannot make that 38 minutes gone past the of 9. It's still the 8th day in the month of July, 2026. Yeah, some love to call it a midweek Wednesday, Women Crush Wednesday, or even Hump Day as well. Whatever I choose to call it, you are absolutely spot on. Right, I would love to call it a wholesome, a worthy, a worthwhile, a winning, a wonderful, and truly a world-class Wednesday. Yeah, still front page breakfast sports show. That early morning riser, okay, starter. That comes to your listening delight Monday to Friday from 7 a.m. up until midday. And of course, it is one of the most well segmented shows on radio. Let's go, let's go, let's go. Yeah, the segment we're right about now is called World Cup Watch. It comes to your listening pleasure Monday to Friday from 9:30 a.m. up until 10 a.m. right on the broadcaster, just as the name signifies, implies, even suggests as well. It's quite simple and of course self-explanatory as well. We get to put you right in after the action regarding everything the 23rd edition of the Mondial. We bring to your listening pleasure news stories, fixtures, results, predictions, reviews, previews. Also get to sample your thoughts, get your opinions on the show as well, and so much more. Basically, it's about everything the 2026 FIFA World Cup. I want to write about now. The boys have been separated from the men. The title contenders have been separated from the title pretenders. Yes, yesterday, we saw the culmination of the round of 16. Right about now, it's everything quarter-final. A place to fight for in the semi-final. You either go hard or you go home. You can also get to chime in on the conversation as well. 0700-2255-1037. 0700-2255-1037. The other line is 081-2782-84497. 081-2782-84497. The WhatsApp line is also active as well. 0706-728-0732. 0706-728-0732. This is the voice of yours truly, Donald Senna, aka Donaldo, the big game player. Yeah, recall that yesterday we looked at the greatest footballers to have graced the Mundial, to have graced the World Cup. And of course, today we shall be looking at everything Africa at the FIFA World Cup, the journey, the milestones, and the dream as well. Because yesterday, another African team capitulated. Hello, good morning.
1: Good morning, BGP.
0: Good morning, good morning, good morning, big sport fan. Kindly amplify your voice, Ogami.
1: Donaldo, can you hear me now?
0: Yes, it's better now, senior man.
1: Yeah, this is Anakon. How are you doing?
0: I'm fine. Welcome, the first man. How are you as well?
1: Good to be the man, thank you for a bit of life. I'm carrying a bug lady. Good morning, God, man. God bless you. Great job you're doing. And God bless us all, your fans. Of the frequency. Shout out to everybody. From my brother, Kasha JJ. To everybody. Don't have to check time. Give the body. Make sure you recognize you. God bless you all. So I need to leave time. God bless our blessed family. But to work with you all. Amen. GGP.
0: Yeah.
1: It's that game yesterday. So I see so much. We're Egypt. That was that game. But I expect another good, physical good. Not good at home. I log the line, they put my hand. That point us, man. The question I want to ask now, that guy, Egypt player, I put off his head after scoring with a logo. You know, he was a yellow card.
0: Yeah.
1: Would that yellow card stand?
0: It has not been rescinded just yet, according to the... Well, to the best of my knowledge, it's yet to be rescinded.
1: Because the goal of the council is disallowed, so I think at the yellow card, it should also be needed. So that's nice. And second, the group of friends, he just committed before the goal was disallowed. Just the group of friends, they didn't have committed, or their goal was allowed. Really, the people are doing it to Africa. I don't understand. They go in Africa football. God bless you, BGP.
0: Yeah, God bless you, the first man. God bless you. God bless you for setting the ball rolling. Yes, so for decades, African football has continued to grow on the biggest stage, producing unforgettable moments, iconic victories, and inspiring generations of football lovers. While an African nation is yet to lift the FIFA World Cup trophy, the continent has consistently proven that it can compete with the very best. So today on World Cup Watch, we take a journey through Africa's rich World Cup history from the pioneers to the present day. Let's go, let's go, let's go, let's go, let's go, let's go. Come with the BGP. Yeah, we'll start with the Pharaohs of Egypt. That was in 1934. Africa's first representative. Africa's World Cup journey began in 1934 when Egypt became the first African nation to qualify for the FIFA World Cup, which was held in Italy. Although the Pharaohs lost 4-2 to Hungary in the round of 16, at a time when the tournament was played as a straight knockout competition, their qualification marked a historic moment for African football. It was a proof that the continent belonged on football's biggest stage. Then in 1966, it was about the boycott. Africa demands respect. Ahead of the 1966 FIFA World Cup, all African nations withdrew from the qualifiers. At the time, FIFA did not guarantee Africa a direct qualification slot, forcing African teams to compete in a playoff against Asian nations for just one place, led by the then Confederation of African Football, CAF. African countries boycotted the competition in protest. And guess what? The boycotts worked, because from the 1970 World Cup, Africa was finally awarded a guaranteed place at the tournament, paving the way for greater representation in future editions. And then we also had Tunisia in 1978, Africa's first World Cup victory. At Argentina 1978, Tunisia became the first African nation to win a FIFA World Cup match. After falling behind, the Carthage Eagles came back to defeat Mexico 3-1, announcing to the football world that African teams were no longer just participants, they were genuine competitors. It remains one of African football's defining moments. Then Algeria also created history in 1982, the upset that changed the FIFA. Yes, at Spain 1982, tournament debutant Algeria, they stunned European champions West Germany 2-1 in one of the biggest shocks in World Cup history. Goals from Rabah Maja and Lagda Belumi secured a famous victory. Although Algeria later defeated Chile, they were controversially eliminated following the infamous disgrace of Gijon between West Germany and Austria. The controversy prompted FIFA to introduce simultaneous kickoffs for the final group matches from the 1986 World Cup onwards. Also in 1986 for Morocco, it was all about breaking new or fresh grounds. Yes, 4 years later, Morocco, they became the first African nation to qualify for the knockout stage of a FIFA World Cup. The Atlas Lions topped a group containing England, Portugal, and Poland before eventually losing 1-0 to West Germany in the round of 16. Africa had finally broken another barrier. How can we not talk about Cameroon in Italia 1990? Africa announces itself. Yes, Italia 90 changed African football forever. Cameroon, recall, they shocked defending champions Argentina 1-0 in the tournament opener before becoming the first African nation to reach the quarterfinals, led by legendary Roger Miller. The indomitable Lions captured the imagination of football fans worldwide, and they proved that Africa could challenge the world's elites. Then fast forward to 2002, the Teranga Lions of Senegal, a dream debut to us, making their World Cup debut. Senegal stunned defending champions of France 1-0 in the opening match of the tournament. The Teranga Lions eventually reached the quarterfinals, becoming only the second African nation to do so. Their fearless style of football won admiration across the globe. Then fast forward to 2010, another West African nation, Sub-Saharan nation, the Black Stars of Ghana in 2010. I remember that one vividly. South Africa 2010. They were inches away from history. Yes, at South Africa 2010, Ghana came agonizingly close to become the first African nation to reach a World Cup semi-final. Recall, in the quarter-final against Uruguay, Luis Suarez El Pistolero deliberately handled the ball on the goal line in the final minute of extra time. The resulting penalty was missed by Asamoah Gyan before Ghana eventually lost in the penalty shootout. Many still regard it as the most heartbreaking moment in African football history. And then 4 years ago, at Qatar 2022 for Morocco, they made history. Africa makes history. At Qatar 2022 delivered Africa's greatest World Cup achievement. Morocco defeated Belgium in the group stage before eliminating Spain on penalties. That was in the round of 16, and Portugal in the quarterfinals. The Atlas Lions became the first African and the first Arab nation to reach a FIFA World Cup semi-final. Their historic run inspired millions across Africa and beyond. Now, what about Africa after the 2026 of FIFA World Cup? I recall the expanded 48-team FIFA World Cup ushered in a new era for African football. A record of 10 African nations qualified for the tournament, the highest number in the continent's history. Africa enjoyed its strongest collective performance yet, with 9 of the 10 teams advancing to the round of 32, underlining the growth and, of course, underlining the growing strength and depth of African football. And from there, unfortunately, Egypt and Morocco progressed to the round of 16, keeping the continent's hopes alive. Egypt's impressive campaign eventually came to an end after a thrilling 3-2 defeat to defending champions Argentina. That was yesterday. While Morocco, they continued their remarkable journey by booking a place in the quarterfinals. The Atlas Lions are now Africa's sole remaining representatives, and they will face France for a place in the semi-finals, carrying the hopes of an entire nation, of an entire continent, as they seek to make history once again. So yeah, in summary, Africa's World Cup milestones. Recall Egypt in 1934, they became the first African nation to qualify for the Mundial. In 1966, African boycott changes the FIFA qualification system. In 1978, we saw the first African World Cup victory by the Carthage Eagles of Tunisia. Then Algeria in 1982, they stunned West Germany. Morocco in 1986, they became the first African nation to reach the knockout stage. Senegal, or rather Cameroon, in 1990, they became the first African quarterfinalist. Then Senegal in 2002, the second African quarterfinalist. Ghana in 2010, one penalty away from the semi-finals. Morocco 2022, the first African semi-finalist. And right about now, 2026, 10 African qualifiers, which is indeed a record. 9 reached the round of 32, and for 2, they reached round of 16. Only Morocco advanced to the quarterfinals. It's no longer news that Africa has made remarkable progress at the FIFA World Cup, from Egypt becoming the continent's first representatives in 1934 to Morocco reaching the semi-finals in 2022 and another quarter-final in 2026. Well, sport fans, in your own opinion, what is the greatest achievement by an African nation at the FIFA World Cup? And looking ahead, what must African football do to finally produce the continent's first ever FIFA World Cup champions? And by extension as well, why do you think African teams are capitulating at this ongoing Mundial? Because when you look at all African teams, they all crash out a similar pattern in similar way, in similar fashion, especially in the round of 16, barring only Tunisia, that actually crash out in the group stage. Let's talk about African teams at the Mundial. Hello, good morning. Okay, thank you very much. Now let me go to the WhatsApp portal.

0: Okay, before I read that message, it is still coming up. Hello, good morning.
1: Hello.
0: Hello, good morning.
1: Donado, good morning.
0: Good morning.
1: Yeah, well done.
0: Thank you.
1: Yeah, look on the line.
0: Welcome, senior man.
1: Yeah, thank you, bro. See, in fact, what really get me upset is about this editor woman of Aishi. This time, it's up to that. The thing that you know, and the startup. All the user, you won't use power. Where's that power? This kind of power, you call person, she passes, you call person, can she call a biological son or daughter such name? And now you are saying that you can use your power to do this, to do that. So now don't mind the woman, Jerry. I told them they do. And concerning the Moroccan, yeah, I think I'm with them, 100. And I see them enter, go into the final straight. Thank you, good morning.
0: Yeah, thank you very much, Lukman. God bless you. This one says, good morning, brotherly. It is high time for Africans to know that talent alone is not enough. In winning trophies, the technical know-how is also needed. Looking at the three African countries that have been knocked out of from this World Cup, the talent is there, the strength is there, but the technical know-how needs to be upgraded to what is obtainable out there. Argentina won that match basically on the ground of technical know-how. They overwhelmed Egypt's defense by increasing the number of their attackers using that triangular method that was a champion by Messi. We really need to look at this angle before saying we have arrived. I am very sure Mourinho can never lose such a game while leading with 2 goals ahead. Africa needs to learn better so as to do better. Ademola from Ewekoro. Thank you very much, your senior man. God bless you. 0700-2255-1037, 0700-2255-1037. And quickly, let's run through the results of Africa's representatives at this ongoing mundial. Let's just quickly refresh our memories. I recall in match day one for Ivory Coast, they beat Ecuador 1-0. Ghana, they beat Panama 1-0. Morocco and Brazil 1-1. Egypt and Belgium 1-1. Portugal and, of course, DR Congo 1-1. Cape Verde and Spain goalless. South Africa, they lost to Mexico 0-2. Algeria, they lost to Argentina 0-3. Senegal, they were beaten by France 1-3. Tunisia, they lost to Sweden 1-5. Talk about results of African teams for match day 1. Okay, now let me match to the phone line before I look at match day 2. Hello, good morning. Hello, good morning. Okay, thank you very much. Now, looking at match day 2 right here. I recall Ghana and, of course, England. It was a goalless draw. Algeria beat Jordan 2-1. Senegal lost to Norway 2-3. Cape Verde and Uruguay 2-2. Egypt beat New Zealand 3-1. Tunisia lost to Japan 0-4. Ivory Coast lost to Germany 1-2. Morocco beat Scotland 1-0. South Africa, of course, Czechia. It was a 1-0 draw. Hello, good morning.
2: Hello, good morning.
0: Good morning. Oops, I'm so sorry about that. Please, do want to call me back. And recall in match day 3, Austria and Algeria 3-3. Algeria qualified. Uzbekistan lost to DR Congo 1-3. Congo qualified. Croatia beat Ghana 2-1. Ghana qualified. Iran, Egypt 1-1. Egypt also qualified. Saudi Arabia and Cape Verde goalless. Cape Verde qualified. Iraq, they lost to Senegal 0-5. Senegal qualified. Netherlands, they beat Tunisia 3-1. Tunisia were eliminated. Curacao lost to Ivory Coast 0-2. Ivory Coast qualified. Haiti lost to Morocco 2-4. Morocco qualified. South Korea, they were beaten by South Africa 0-1. South Africa also qualified as well. Then we now go to round of 32. Recall Colombia, they beat Ghana 1-0. That was how they got eliminated. Argentina beat Cape Verde 3-2. Australia and, of course, Egypt. It was a 1-0 draw. It went into penalties. Egypt qualified 4-2 via penalty. Switzerland, they knocked out Algeria 2-0. Belgium beat Senegal 3-2. England beat DR Congo 2-1. Norway beat Ivory Coast 2-1. Netherlands and Morocco 1-1. After penalties, Morocco won 3-2. And of course, Canada, they beat South Africa 1-0. And of course, round of 16, as it went down yesterday, Argentina, they beat Egypt 3-2. So just one African team still standing at the Mondial, right in the quarterfinal, the Atlas Glass of Morocco versus Le Bleu of France. Or why do you think African teams are capitulating right at the World Cup? And of course, how can we also get to avoid all of those? So going forward, yes, in future,

0: This one says, hello, good morning, please. Can you remind me which African country beat Argentina before? Please, let me know. I mean in. I don't understand the last part of your message. Please, can you do all by just editing it? So thank you very much, my brother. Hello, good morning.
1: Good morning.
0: Please, can you do all by just turning off your listening device or your radio sets? I can hear that feedback or that noise, which is not really good at all. Hello, good morning.
1: You know, there's an issue with Nigerian, African teams. You may be right on the line, I'm sorry.
0: Yeah, welcome.
1: So, you see, why is it that in this qualifying stage, you see African team leading? European team will come back and equalize and still beat them. We have a serious issue. After this World Cup, we should work the CAF or coaches in Africa, especially the black coaches, not the European coaches, should sit down and do their homework very well. Because I'm beginning to think, what's the real issue with African teams? The same thing happened to Nigeria the other time. Now, see, only Morocco escaped all these mistakes. Other African countries, Egypt, you can see Egypt match yesterday from 1-0 to 2-0. Then Argentina now came back and still win the match. It's very, very surprising. Thank you very much.
0: Yeah, thank you very much, Dimoba. A man says African coaches need to do better. They need to learn, relearn, and of course, unlearn as well. Well, for the sport founder said, please, can you remind me which African country beat Argentina? That's obviously Cameroon. They stunned them 1-0. That was during Italia 90. And if you want to talk about the Olympic Eagles, yes, that's the dream team. Under 23 team of Nigeria, the dream team. Recall, they also famously beat Argentina 3-2. That was Atlanta 96. But now we're talking about World Cup. Hello, good morning. Hello, good morning. Okay. Hello, good morning. Yeah, thank you very much. A time check right about now, 9:59. That's still the 8th day in the month of July, 2026. With that being said, yes, we shall match the break on today's edition of World Cup Watch on the front page, Breakfast Sports Show, right on Eagle 7 Sports Radio, 103.7 FM. I've got an interviewee awaiting in the big interview room, far away in Algeria. Yes, we shall take you to Algeria this morning. Up next, big interview. I remember Justin Sports or Donald Senna, aka Donaldo, the big employer.

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Okay, we are back in the place to be. We are back like we never left, smelling fresh like a million bucks. Still the amazing sound of Eagles 7 Sports Radio 103.7 FM. Once again, a beautiful morning to you beautiful sport fans out there. Trust y'all are having a meaningful midweek, a wonderful Wednesday, and of course, an amazing day so far, so good. Still a front page breakfast sport show. Time check right about now, 2 minutes, gone past of 10. It is also the 8th day in the month of July 2026. Whenever y'all get to hear this instrumental, you know it is time for the big interview. It comes to your listening pleasure. Monday, Wednesday, and on Fridays, once it is at 10 a.m. on the broadcast, this is the voice of yours truly, Donald Senna, a.k.a. Donaldo, the big employer. Yes, we will get to discuss some matters arising. We will get to discuss with the gladiators and, of course, the administrators, movers, and shakers in the world of sports. And this morning, it isn't going to be an exception. Like I said during the previous segment, that we shall be taking straight to Algeria. So yeah, this morning on the broadcast, it's all about the talks of archery. Yeah, I know y'all are no longer new to the talks of archery, because even right on your champions dial, we've got an archery show that comes to your listening pleasure every Wednesday, which is remarkably the first Nigerian radio archery show. It's a put you right in out of the action regarding everything archery. And this isn't the first time we shall be talking about archery on the broadcast. So this morning, we've got the archery technical director. Yeah, because the national team is in camp preparing for a championship in Algeria. So right about now, we shall take you straight to the camp of the archery team of Nigeria. That is the national team. Hello, good morning. Hello, good morning.

0: Okay. Hello, good morning. Can you hear me now?
1: Yes, I can hear you loud and clear.
0: Absolutely. I can also hear you now. Once again, welcome to broadcast this beautiful morning.
1: Thank you very much. It's nice to be on your show again.
0: It's always a feeling of delight to have you right here on Eagle 7 Sports Radio 103.7 FM, especially on the big interview on Eagle 7 Sports Radio. So yeah, this morning, like they already know, like I already told them during my opening server, it's everything archery. And yes, you are the technical director of Archery Federation of Nigeria. First and foremost, let's just start from there. Maybe for the benefit of the first timers and the Thomases out there, maybe kindly reintroduce yourself so they know that yes, we are speaking with him live and direct.
1: All right, thank you very much. To our viewers, to our listeners in the studio and all over the country and outside Nigeria. My name is Damilo, director of National. Oh, can you hear me?
0: Hello, can you hear me?
1: Hello.
0: Hello.
1: Yes, I can hear. Can you hear me?
0: I can hear you now. You said your name is, that was where we stopped.
1: Okay, my name is Damilola Sholademi. I'm the technical director of the Nigerian Archery Federation. I am also an integral member of the Nigerian National Archery Team. Yeah, and I also run a club along with my colleagues in Abuja, the Archery Club.
0: All right, cool.
1: Yeah. So, thank you.
0: So, once again, welcome to the big interview on Eagle 7 Sports Radio 103.7 FM. Let's just get straight into the thick of things. Let's fire the arrow straight into the bullseye. Yes, I know that awesome. Y'all are currently preparing for a championship that will go down right in Nigeria. So, yes, tell us about this national team training camp. How has preparation been so far so good for this African championship in Algeria?
1: Awesome. Okay, thank you very much. Right now, we have about 17 athletes in camp. And we have two camps. One camp is in Abuja for all the athletes in the northern part of the country to converge. And the other camp is holding in Lagos for all the athletes in this part of the country to converge, because we're at as convenient as

0: Those are some basic places you need from people. Then the interesting thing about archery, irrespective of your fitness level, you can still do archery. Blind people can still do archery. Wheelchair people can still do archery. Even people without arms can still do archery. So every time you just have to retrofit the equipment to serve the person. Yeah, so those are some of the basic things for if we have and we choose anyone for a team, we go after people with the right temperament for archery.
1: Okay, well done, and of course, wishing you all success as you jet out of the country to go compete right in Algeria. And finally, what message would you like to send to Nigerians as the team prepares to depart for Algeria?
0: Okay, so as we depart for Algeria, I'm asking that Nigerians should one remember us in their prayers. They should support. They should follow us on social media accounts. They should post our success. Let everyone know, because some of the challenges we're having, we found that lots of people are aware that archery doesn't exist in Nigeria. But the more we share the good news about archery, the more we're able to sponsor us. And even as Nigerians are leaving now, they should please reach out to us, and we would appreciate any form of sponsorship that they can give. Like the team captain has said, equipment are really expensive. If you want to compete the major stage, you need the best of equipment, right? So to be able to do that, it requires a number of funding and getting the right equipment. So to our Nigerians living there, we will do you, and in return, remember to post, like, and celebrate our achievement. And importantly, get yourself into archery. Hit more people in.
1: Before we let you go, what are your social media handles
0: Thank
1: so that Nigeria can also get to follow your activities?
0: Okay, we have a number, like on Instagram, you can check Nigeria Archery. You can also check Archery Nigeria. Two different ones. Then we have two social media handles that they can follow. They can follow Arch Club NG, and they can also follow
2: I have flash shooters actually.
0: yes no Arch Club NG and Firefly Shooters Archery. Those are the two you can follow for updates on what archery is like, interesting things. Then for the Nigerian archery, that's for the Federation handle itself, they can follow that one. So basically, any either of these four would be fine. That way, they can get updates on how things of our archery in Nigeria. And also fun and interesting with this.
1: Well, ultimately, we shall always be here to get to inform the listeners about the latest developments and, of course, activities and happenings from the camp of Team Nigeria regarding archery. And when you'll also get to Algeria, we shall also be right here to put the sport fans right in the heart of the action. Once again, we are wishing you all the best. And, of course, so go for gold right in Algeria.
0: All right, thank you very, very much. Nice speaking with you always.
1: Yeah, do also for yourself a wonderful Wednesday and, of course, happy midweek.
0: All right, thank you very much. Goodbye.
1: Yeah, there you have it, sport fans. That was the voice of the technical director, Archery Federation of Nigeria, Damilola Shola Demi, talking about everything archery right here on the show. You can also get to catch him more often on Wednesdays. Yes, later today, you can also get to listen to him by 8:30 p.m. For everything archery radio show right on your champions dial, Eagle 7 Sports Radio 103 on Eastern FM. So the team is currently in camp. They are preparing for the championship that will go down right in Algeria. And interestingly, it's also the first time Nigeria is competing in this tournament or maybe in this championship as well. You can call them debutants right there, and hopefully they come back home haven't done by just putting smile on our faces and even sweeter taste in our mouth as well. And like I told the TD, well, we shall always be here to bring to your listening pleasure everything that is happening right there in the world of archery. Yes, if I need any information, I'll just go straight to him. He will do well by just delivering the much needed information, and I shall divulge it to you, the sport fans out there. Yes, that's the size of the big interview this morning on the front page Breakfast Sports Show.

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0: I dey gbadun the instrumental. 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I go lie for you. Double salama for you, cinnamon. 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Im coconuts no go get water. My people, how do you go? They go now. I hope see everything they go. Siriri werere. If you check time, you go say 33 minutes. A don't cut to walk or past 10 o'clock. And now still the 8th day inside the month of July 2026. This one, our front of page breakfast sports show for Eagle 7 Sports Radio 103.7 FM. This show is a shelly. Monday to Friday from 7. When 7 don't now go up until midday, 90s show the shelly. And we get different segments. So it be like mansion. We're going to get different rooms. Different rooms. Different apartments. Now, so it be. And so the apartment or the room we're there now they call Zanga. This one, it is Shelley. It is coming at Dormont. Monday, Wednesday, and Friday. Once at 10:30, don't knock back down. Now we enter this room. Now on Monday, on Wednesday, and on Fridays, now we open this mansion. Now we open this apartment of Zanga. If you open them on a Tuesday, Abby, if you want to try open them on a Tuesday, you know, go Puno. You want to open them on a Thursday, but you know, go open. I've been on Saturday, I've been on Sunday, you know, go open. If you let me get master key, if you like try break down the door, force the door, not what you want to do, the door not go open. But you see, on Monday, on Wednesday, on Friday, now just jelly. You go take open the door. But if you want to open now, you won't force the door open on other days. My guy, you know, go open. The security door, no be here. What do they do on top of Zanga? They're very simple. But for here, we they always come to one to really say, it is hot. The story, it be as it get. It get as it be. And me and Cinnamon, we they drag the matter, we they drag them, we they chuck our leg inside one trouser. With a chook leg inside one shokoto. So again, the matter can be, we can't give us. Oh yeah, my people, make una use our own light to touch like the Matthias. Make una look the Matthias, come look and tell us, say, okay, how this matter take fee settle. So we don't come today with another Matthias. My own name is Donald Senna, aka Donaldo, the big employer. At the phone line, so we say you take free rituals now 0700-225-1037, 0700-2255-1037. You still feel use the other line, oh, that one is 081-27-802-8497, 081-27-82-8497. You still feel to follow up your way down at the WhatsApp portal, oh, 0706728-0732, 0706728-0732. Now, so the matter has a B. For year, we will talk about stake B. As stake B, now we will talk about, we know they hide our mouth at all. For year, no English show, now strictly Pidgin English. Or you speak your own local dialect, you speak your mother tongue, that be the password. If you're going to speak, spree, no. We go pursue, wait, no good. We never drop talking points. We're not on the call. Hello, good morning. Who did this side?
1: Hello, good morning.
0: Good morning.
1: I beg now, when Morocco they play, I take off them on time, please.
0: Cinema, now tomorrow they go play. Oh, now tomorrow they go play. No worry, I'll go give you all those info before I come up for the show. Oh, yeah, now make a throw pass. Give Cinema, Lawrence, so want you go, Maxwell, Maximum, go, Poacher, MGP on the MIC. Welcome, Cinema. This network, eh? Now, so you do me for interview. Cinema, they hear me? I know she also they hear me. Recently, eh?

0: Anyway, I make a run and they go. Maybe cinema go join us midway if network agree. Him not saying they hear me, but me I know they hear him. And that's what we do for that interview time. Oh, maybe say Mr. Dami they hear me. Me I know they hear him. Anyway, my people, where to carry come? Eh? Now, matters of FIFA World Cup. We don't say now, nah, eh? The matter don't halt. The matter don't halt. You see the players, them don't they see final. In fact, they don't they see the trophy. And like the last caller talk, I be like him ask me, okay, so no man they call me back. LMGP. MGP.
1: I'm there now.
0: I hear they hear you now.
1: I hear you.
0: I don't see they hear me, but me I don't they hear you.
1: Fanta. You don't do okay now.
0: I hear you now. I hear you now.
1: So I will.
0: Hey. MGP. Did they share you? Now off and on. Now off and on. MGP. Now off and on.
1: Saying the talk no good though.
0: You no good at all. More run out with our sport fans. More run out with our sport fans. My people. Now me I wanna go run out today. Yes, now quarter final matters will carry come today. Oh, tomorrow we go see France versus Morocco. No time to check time at all. More just a fire now straight. Yes, now only Morocco will be the African to remain. Tomorrow then go face France. You know say they be meet for Qatar 2022 for semi-final. Now France safe now come out time. And many people don't talk say France so. They be favorite to win this World Cup. Now, they might tell you that. She Morocco, if you get revenge. Hello, good morning.
2: Morning, Donado.
0: Good morning, Cinnamon.
2: And the mobile on the line.
0: Welcome, Ogami.
2: You see about this in France, Morocco tomorrow. Now, not that talk of war.
0: Better one, though.
2: Because the thing gives me, I just hear them from you this morning now.
0: Tomorrow.
2: I want to get brain fart. I tell you, because I never know how the result will be. Because from the past, if you just see, you go no say France, Morocco, the team not they play Africa.
0: At all.
2: And I just want Nigeria, all the people waiting for the aim of affair of our football in this country, Obodo Nigeria, make them listen now and watch carefully. These mistakes where the whole African country do, Senegal do them, then fail. What did they call it yesterday? Egypt. I mean, about 3, 4, 5, 3, 4, if I'm not mistaken, African countries. They will lead for first half, second half, they will come back again, come win them. This is a critical issue. I want us to look at it very well. And we Nigerians look into it very well and make correction now and start doing homework very well, because I believe the next World Cup will be there. And we should not do the same mistake that these African countries that represented Africa now are doing. After leading, they will now come back and still lose. It's a big concern. So we should work on that. Psychologically, African country has nothing to do. I don't think we have good psychologists. That work on psyche of players. After leading, look at yesterday in Egypt 2-1 against Argentina.
0: Hey, Ogami, no be me. And they enjoy the talk. You don't talk too many sentences. You know, say something makes sense. But for Pigeon, now sentences. Sentences. My people, Morocco, France. Now them they carry the hope of the entire continent. Hey, WhatsApp the ring, phone line the ring. Okay, I go pick the WhatsApp, put you on pending, then make a go phone line. Or get me for WhatsApp, baby, no verse, I will come. Hello, good morning.
3: Good morning, BGP.
0: Good morning, senior man.
3: How did they call back?
0: The first man, how is this matter? Sir France, Morocco.
3: Matter time, Papa.
0: Daigini. I'm better, Brocado.
3: Go to Ashoki, Jonah. Please, no matter. What's it,
0: you see that Mbappe, that boy, he's a bad boy. He's a bad boy.
3: See you, Mbappe.
0: That boy's a bad boy.
3: See you, Michael Lee. For the ability, yeah. Shaky.
0: He's someone, Timo.
3: He's on the way.
0: You see, Shaky, that one is down Bencho. Down on Bencho.
3: Don't have a Tacola there.
0: Hey.
3: Goja Imifit.
0: Hey.
3: Trameni. Labiot. Uguruka Dizel. Never say Bokri.
0: Yeah, I want Sibo.
3: Ah, go to the Fed. Ule Saliba. The other man.
0: Upamecano.
3: Kunde. Upamecano did there. Kunde did there. And then the other one. I don't know there. Those are the so called family. They would come. Discipline, huh? I see the World Cup, but I'll be Africa now. I'll support my Africa team. I mean, Africa made a will. But if they can do, I mean, they do. If not do, I wish the best of luck. But at the sea France, they will win this game. That's Morocco, so we plan to. But if Africa can win, I'll be very happy. I'm so excited about it too.
0: Oyana, thank you very much, first man. Im Toxie. This is France where they see. This is France where they see. Those guys, they deadly. They bloody. They be militant. They be bandits. Hello, good morning.
4: Okay, Donaldo.
0: Senior man, no vex.
4: PG. Nah, vex, we're waiting. Nah, my in-law, they talk now. Adam, I suppose give my in-law time. Honorable Adam, I greet you. Michael JP, they talk.
0: Welcome.
4: BGP.
0: Senior man.
4: This matter where you bring come, no. In fact, the thing, it just, naku water you pour me.
0: You choke.
4: Naku water you pour me. Because this World Cup said, with all the way we have our African teams just they play, the thing don't tire me. Don't tire me. We don't give opponents now, especially European teams, say, if an African then give you, just allow them play for 80 minutes. The remaining minutes, They will score, equalize, winners.
0: Now then get them.
4: Because I don't understand again. See, Senegal. With how many minutes? And I lose them. See, Cote d'Ivoire. Even Cote d'Ivoire.
0: Yes, now. Cote d'Ivoire one. Against Germany. DR Congo against England.
4: DR Congo. See, yesterday, Egypt too.
0: Same pattern.
4: At worst, that match supposed end 2-1. Not that 3-2 where they can win.
0: For full time, oh, no, you never went extra time. You never went extra time.
4: See, Cape Verde. See what they do. They drag Argentina, enter extra time.
0: Yes, now.
4: They're supposed to win that match, Seth. Cape Verde, where we know expect anything from.
0: They see also.
4: Other countries, we can't get names. In fact, I don't understand. I know that match tomorrow. I know. See, maybe our bus stop don't reach for this World Cup or for Africa.
0: Chai.
4: Because I know. I won't talk again. Because as an African, yes, I will say I won't make Morocco win. But another African two team won't beat France. I won't take drama. The only team we have been console me say. Their last match, France against Sena Paraguay, I'll be waiting. Then struggle small. Then struggle. Now that one, if he talks, say, okay, maybe Morocco feel, if they play like that too.
0: Morocco don't play like that now. Those are the South Americans. Now Gidi. They don't want to play. Gidi.
4: And the problem with that. So, make them prepare for 2030.
0: Chai.
4: No, they prepare for 2030 because now quarterfinal and NBC we reach this year. Because I know if they win, now surprise it will be for me. But if they don't win, I no go cry because I don't cry already since yesterday. Because the team say at least two teams will enter with the way Egypt start that game, And Messi still lose penalty. That's why they cry now. He for throw away them come up for that World Cup now. People, where don't they enter their plane? We can't go stop them. Say, come, now we supposed to enter. The same thing with Senegal do. Belgium, where don't they enter their plane? They don't park, they don't they enter. Last man don't enter. Say, they can't call them. Come out. No, now we supposed to enter plane. I know this thing choked me. Now, what are you pour me today, this morning, Donaldo?
0: Oh, yeah, now. Thank you very much. A senior man, Michael JP. It does say the Matthias Choco. The Matthias Atarapa. You come bless the Africans, with a sound pessimistic. Now, football now. Ain't it Shelley now? Hello, good morning.
5: Good morning, Donato.
0: Good morning, senior man.
2: And I regret you there.
0: I doff my heart.
2: This is Mr. Benjamin.
0: Welcome, Mr. BJ.
2: You know, say this match, and a headache. A big headache. Because two faces say, because everybody say we don't come and we don't use our memory, say that our memory card don't lose, we don't the entire error.
0: Memory card don't full, oh. You don't say more, they delete some things.
2: You don't full, you don't have five, you don't escape, you say, now because they got no one, maximum group coach to connect because of this problem, I make you no connect.
0: You don't see, that's some no group connect maximum group coach.
2: So, Donado, this boy, I just said, I lost the game. You don't reach lucky now. So, God will do with you. Donado, go on. God will give you more strength and talent.
0: Amen. Thank you very much, Mr. Benji. And God bless you now too much. Let me go run that game tomorrow. MGB don't even send me fixtures. If I do show, MGB send me fixtures. Make us see. Wait till MGB talk. It was a Thursday, July 9, France, Morocco, BGP. Who be BGP? It got us a Friday, July 10, Spain national football team versus Belgium national football team, MGP. Okay, now him be MGP. I no call no be BGP now. It got us a Saturday, July 11, Norway national football team versus England, BGP. Then Sunday, July 12, Argentina national football team versus Switzerland national football team, MGP. Okay, this one a quarterfinal fixture. So I did on two. That's France, Morocco, and Norway, England. Correct. I like the fixtures. That means say after Saturday Sports Zone, we'll go do Ireland and of course Hurricane everywhere, Marama. Oh yeah, Nana 0700-2255-1037. Who they decide? France, Morocco, my body they shake. Oh, my body they shake. Church Yagbasa.
5: Hello.
0: Hello, good morning.
5: Good morning, Donado.
0: Good morning, senior man.
5: Well done. No problem on the line.
0: Welcome.
5: You know, if people are going right, if they go left, suicide.
0: No be lie.
5: No speak. You know who did there? That's true. Our heart, too. Even our mouth, not true. If you ask me, the mouth where we talk, say yes, now the same mouth we will use talk to you, a human being.
0: Oh,
5: it happened for football.
0: Now, so.
5: Now, make us go straight to the point.
0: Oh, yeah.
5: The Nigeria football issue, Africa generally, you know, at least Nigeria, I don't gather together, say, okay, Africa. See, our story be like 10 virgins. You know, 5 get extra
0: love.
5: Well. 5 no get.
0: Yes.
5: Now, extra, those 5 go find you. Those people with extra.
0: Yes.
5: When the husband comes, he carry them work out. Now that extra, those European people there for football. We no get them.
0: Yeah.
5: We still go find them. Now we think we still they find. We still they find them. So confirm. You be expert now for this game. We still they find them. If you are eventually come find them, where you can go back to the spots where we left. Then we go meet the Okoya again. Don't go now.
0: You don't work out now.
5: So we go. They try. We go. They try. If you try, we get there. Something. Thank you, bro.
0: Yeah, thank you very much, Lukman. I badun that analogy. No be small, oh. A France Morocco. Chai, so. If I yell now, well, wait till I try to talk, we say, we don't reach our bus stop. Say, Africa don't reach bus stop. Chai, but miracle fish, hello. Hello, good morning.
6: Hello, good morning, Big Donado.
0: Good morning, senior man.
6: My name is Kingsley.
0: Hey, Oga Kingsley, how your side now?
6: Tiny. But no matter when I return for Morocco, they are not original African.
0: They still tire me. Hey, tire everybody. Chai. Nobody don't give me ginger.
6: Even this Morocco, they won't hug Transformer.
0: Hey, blessed the one hug Transformer. Kingsley. You don't get joy, yo.
6: Morocco don't enter.
0: Hey.
6: Morocco don't enter my house.
0: Now, one chance, oh.
6: In fact, I don't care for African teams.
0: Hey. Oh, yeah, now, thank you very much, Kingsley. Why now they do me like this now, my people? Why now they do me like this now? Kingsley thought, say, blessed Morocco won't hug Transformer. See where he go. See where he go hang ball. Hey! Now, wow. You didn't laugh, senior man. You didn't laugh.
4: It didn't choke now.
0: Hey. You never give Morocco a chance at all.
4: I remember when I watched this, the same day where Congo and Senegal play now. The first play, who Congo play several, DR Congo. The my friend, they talk, say the handouts where they give Africans to learn, where to take learn how to play football. Say that last minute hold on the game, they no put on there.
0: They don't tear them.
4: They tear that page come out. So now only 80 minutes will they play for. The last 10 minutes, how to play, they no put on there. Say they no teach us that one. So, because it is show Nana. Last 10 minutes, they will just come, boo, boo, boo, boo, boo, boo, boo, do everything. So, I don't know how. So, not really transformer them. They don't hold.
0: Chai. Yana, thank you very much, Cinnamon. Hello, good morning. Who did this side? Hey, you don't base. Yana, thank you very much. Okay, make a go WhatsApp portal. Hello, Eagles 7 Sports Radio 103.7 FM. Listening to your sports analysis and prediction, my prediction for tomorrow's game between Morocco versus France. If Morocco wins against France tomorrow, be sure they will bring home the World Cup trophy. The world awaits the big game come tomorrow. Thanks and keep up the good work. Mr. Patrick from Oshiel, Abeokuta. Thank you very much, Mr. Patrick. The Cinema Talk say if Morocco just win tomorrow, bere, they will carry Walker come aside. Hello, good morning. Hey. I still get like a small time to still pick maybe 1, 2, 3 calls before I walk out. Hello, good morning. Why? 0700-225-1037. Ide Ringo, at the peak. Hello, good morning. Hello, good morning.
7: Hello,
0: good morning.
7: Ronaldo, good morning, sir.
0: Good morning, oh my guy. Who they talk now?
7: Nah, Solomon, they talk for me.
0: Hey, the wise one, all got solo. Other side.
7: Fine, how is the work, sir?
0: Who they push them, oh? Now they enjoy them now.
7: You see, tomorrow, let me recommend on Saturday, they pack their leg.
0: What's happening?
7: They won't go face Mbappe.
0: Mbappe not God. Them know they stop Mbappe.
7: Mbappe not the God. Okay, all those France. Now they're not going to play with France. You know the Argentine winner. After they say they're not going to play with France. Because all the... after their group say that the... all the people in the in Africa and this... after mentally, now they carry the game with them. Argentina, what do you give them? Now, Switzerland will come out them. All those can enjoy the disappointment. See, for the matter of fact, if I don't know what happens to this thing, if you don't need 80 minutes, my mom knows they don't play again. Every day I don't play again. I know they concentrate again.
0: Hey.
7: Because I know that they will just play. But tomorrow, if you go otherwise, if Morocco eventually win, maybe they win by penalty, because I know they can work with tomorrow now, because but no way. Mbappe, Dembele, all those on the move. I must come out of it. But if Morocco eventually wins tomorrow, they will come with the cup.
0: Now so. Thank you very much. Oga Solomon, all the way from E4. Him agree with Oga Patrick from Oshiele. He say if Morocco just go win tomorrow, parent, they go come back home with the cup. But he talk say, make them pack their load down. Hey, he say they won't face Mbappe. They won't face Ousmane Dembele. They won't face Oli say. They won't face Ryan Sheki. No be smart, you know. Anyway, now here we did. The match go share tomorrow around 9 p.m. Yeah, so now we go run out. Ultimate football experience. We will start from 8:30 p.m. For that match, we go share tomorrow. No be smart, you know. No be smart, you know. Or quarter final. Hey! My body, they shake, make I no lie. Okay, with that being said, make I just do one for the road because. Mini mini money more father's a donkey pie. Who did decide?
8: Hello.
0: Hello, good morning.
8: Yeah, good morning. Look, I'm calling back.
0: Welcome, Ogami.
8: You know, say these people, they know how to handle themselves, yeah.
0: Hey.
8: I'm telling you. Yes, they don't play for the club side. They know each other ability. I'm telling you.
0: All of them are brothers now.
8: Those, I'm telling you, seriously. Well, this Morocco up front, they're no feet, tackle those up front of Hanso. They're no feet. I foresee the clean winning, 90 minutes. I'm telling you, clean winning. France will win them 90 minutes.
0: 90 minutes.
8: Yeah, I'm telling you. They're no feet, match them. They don't play together. I know their words. You don't see waiting Merino team, Merino team.
0: Yes.
8: Ah, you go see the quality, then forget, irrespective of whether one thing they qualify, you know, they qualify. Individually, they know their ability, they know what they can do. This one go flog them, Donado. Thank you.
0: Oh, Yana, thank you very much, Oga Lukman. He does say, they no fit find them. Equal Creco, they no fit find them. He said, this France go flog them, it's no good. My name is Donald Senna, aka Donaldo, the big game player. I don't work out tomorrow. Now, bam, bam, dim, dim.

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1: From near the arc of the center circle. So by the time I scored the goal from a free kick, and the referee said it was indirect, it was Otogloria that told us that, which is that the man is indirect. He said indirect. We are dancing from 40 meters, a wonderful shot from far into the net. He says it's an indirect kick. When he's the referee, has said so. He disallowed the goal, but we finally scored the second one through Henry Wosu, and then we played the draw with Czechoslovakia in that match in Leningrad.
2: I know you're disappointed when the goal was cancelled.
1: Of course, one should be. It was a beautiful shot. I said 40 meters. I did not say it is not 10 meters or 20 meters.
2: Wow.
1: 40 meters, direct hit.
2: That was a good one. Hot shot. All right. That's why I can't stop calling you hot shot, because I remember.
1: Yes.
2: All right. Thank you very much, Mao Sigwe, for speaking with us.
1: Thank you very much, Ray. God bless you. Happy Sunday.
2: Yeah, thank you very much. That was a former Nigeria international legend of Rangers and, of course, Nigeria, who is now a coach, Emmanuel Osigwe, speaking with us from his base in Owerri, Imo State, Nigeria. It's been Raymond Akpawere, Mr. Flawless, reporting for Eagle 7 Sports Radio, 103.7 FM.
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2: 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It's still special under the FIFA World Cup in Canada, United States of America, and of course Mexico. I'll have a top fan of the game. Talking about Osbert Udebu on live from Lagos. Good morning.
4: Good morning, brother.
2: Yeah, what has excited you the most as far as the World Cup is concerned?
4: No, Mexico has made Canada has been sent home by Morocco, and I'm still dancing because we have shown the world that we have arrived.
2: Oh, the Moroccan team excited you.
4: Yes, seriously. That's the African spirit. We can fight and get what we want. Removing one of the host countries is no mean feat. So we have done it. And I'm sure we are going to go far in this competition.
2: Yeah, what would you say of the Moroccan team? Last time they were in semi-final, and they seem to be trying to head there again.
4: I think they're showing resilience and they're showing consistency. They're also showing the level of development in their own country as far as football is concerned. And I think they're proving it. I'm sure that if they give them a space, I'm sure they will push the world.
2: They are pushing the world already. There is only to say that Morocco is noted for good stadium development facilities and hosting of various games here and there, and it's showing up for them. You sure that it's reflecting in this World Cup?
4: It is surely reflecting because you can see what the world of football has become. Before now, a match with Argentina and Cape Verde, one would have expected 7-0 or 8-0 or what have you. But they had to sweat it out. You know, that if Kevin had a talisman in their team, they would have been the one ahead. But, you know, Messi is still making the difference. That's why Argentina can be where they are today. Just 1 minute of brilliance has sent them to where they are. But I'm sure by the time Kevin comes again, they will be more prepared. And I'm sure Africans are proud that they have proved that there were no minnows again in football.
2: Yeah, Egypt, complete with Mohamed Salah, also got past Australia. How about that?
4: Well, I mean, that is another plus for us because it's something that has shown that African football has developed over time. Like I said the other day, we have been held down all this while by them limiting the number of African teams that participate in World Cup. Neither have been given 10 slots. They proved themselves in the first instance. This time around, about two or three of them are still going to prove themselves.
2: Two or three.
4: Yeah, two or three.

0: very much, Ara. So you think Morocco and of course Egypt can still go further?
1: It is football. Anything can happen. At least the opportunity is there that they can go further. Let me pray for them. I'm sure they could go.
0: Yeah, Nigerian, the Super Eagles are not there. What keeps you going? What inspires you to follow the African team, Sir Debo?
1: Well, the African blood in me, I can't throw it away. Before now, when Nigeria and other countries, you don't used to go, we used to support Brazil. But now we're Africans, and we have been given the opportunity. Since Nigeria is not there, which is very painful, we just have to support our brothers, because their own gain is ours. Because whatever any mileage they make is what they're going to use to judge us. So we're behind them fully.
0: Would you want to attempt to predict the possible winner of this World Cup with the way things are going, finally?
1: If I have to say the way it is, I can say that France, Spain, or Morocco, these three countries, look out for them.
0: The best bet.
1: Yes. The best bet will be Spain.
0: Okay. All right, strongly noted. Uzbet Udebu, top football fan, speaking with us on Eagle 7 Sports Radio 103.7 FM. In the Raymond Akbar, where Mr. Flawless reporting.
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0: All right, still Eagle 7 Sports Radio 103.7 FM. Yeah, Champions Live. Most stakeholders are commenting on the World Cup. And let's get in touch with a top women football coach, Dr. Mike Ayuka. Good morning, Mike Ayuka.
3: Yeah, good morning, Ray. How are you?
0: Yeah, fine. First, what would you say of Morocco? The exploits so far.
3: Yeah, Morocco. Those are the kind of people that I want in Africa. But there's only one thing is that I don't keep them getting to the final. But what I am keeping them, they tried. But that match you are seeing, they are gone. Morocco cannot get to the final. That's what I see.
0: But I'm not surprised that an African team beat co-host Canada 3-0 to move to the next round.
3: Yeah, that is football for you, my brother. They can beat anybody 10-0, 50-0, but what I'm telling you, they cannot get to the final. The Morocco game, that is where it ends. Yes, for me, in my own position, that's where it ends.
0: It's like you're not a fan of the Moroccan team, Morocco.
3: No, I can never be their fan, because what they did to us in that Nations Cup, I cannot be their fan. Why? Mm-hmm.
0: And Ghana is gone, too. I hope you're not surprised.
3: Yes. Ghana is gone. I knew it. I know it's coming. Yeah.
0: You told me France might win the World Cup, or France will win the World Cup. And of course, you saw that struggle to beat Paraguay 1-0. How about that?
3: That is what I'm telling you, that is football for you. Football is unpredictable. But I keep my France. I know that my France will make one or two things to make sure they win that match. And I know they are taking the World Cup. Yes.
0: Remember,
3: they're getting to the final.
0: Remember, Spain is there. Argentina is there. Don't forget other teams, including England, too.
3: I knew they're all there. Between my France. France is taking that cup. France is getting to the final and taking this cup. Oh, yes. Let me. Told you.
0: What?
3: And I told... Yeah?
0: Go on.
3: And I told you concerning Portugal. I said, Portugal will win that match, but they will not get to the final, I told you. Yeah, I said, they will win that match that day, they will not get to the final. That's what I told you.
0: Mm-hmm.
3: And I said, Kids, they will tough Argentina. And you see the way they tough them. Mm. It's a narrow escape to Argentina.
0: Mm-hmm. Well, how you see Nigeria? What are the lessons for Nigeria in this World Cup?
3: There is a big lesson for Nigeria right now. Sorry? As I'm telling you, that is a big lesson for us. We, the coaches of Nigeria, we have to go and sit down. We make our own work right now, from now. We have to do our own work now. Does not mean that this is a foreign coach or this and that. Let us sit with Nigerians. The health institution and the human. Sit down. We think deeply. We look all the loopholes of the Africans, the way the Africans are just dropping. We look at it. We, the coaches, that said we want to become a national coach. let us be something. Because me, I experienced three things in the national, in the so-called national team of Nigerian Football Federation. That if I am there, what we are going to be doing, like, look at Congo. Look at what the brother Congo did. Look at the bloody Congo, the brother the Congo did. Very, very, very uncalled for. Look at what Seneca did. Very, very uncalled for. See, these are error from the coaches. The error from the coaches, the African coaches. And I know, if I saw Morocco, they have the experience and they have the senses, and the coach himself is an experienced coach. That's why you can see Morocco get to that place. So Nigeria, we have to have some lesson in all these coaches. Coaches, something that drop in Africa, it is from the coaches. So Nigerian coaches that are going to go and handle Nigerian national team, they should look it very well. They should think deeply. They should do their own work very well before somebody will come and say they want to become a national coach. Because as I'm seeing them, I don't think maybe they experience what I'm experiencing.
0: Yeah. Yeah. Finally, Mike Ayoka, some are saying that top European coaches are best for the Super Eagles. Top European coaches will be best for the national team and not Nigerian coach.
3: I disagree, sir. See, let me tell you, the caliber of people that Congo took to the World Cup, the caliber of people that Morocco took to the World Cup, the caliber of people that Senegal took to the Congo Cup, if me, Mike Ayoka, can take this kind of people there, my brother, I will try my possible best. Nigeria, I will try my possible best. I'm just telling you. But I'm not saying that me to be go there, to go there. But what I'm telling you, my brother, to for them to say European coaches to come and handle Nigeria before Nigeria will go to the world, to that semi-final, final, something like that. No, it's a lie. I disagree with that, sir. I disagree.
0: All right. Thank you very much, Dr. Mike Ayoka.
3: Thank God.
0: Mike Ayoka speaking on the Super Eagles. Of course, Nigerian football generally. Raymond Akbarwere, Mr. Flawless, reporting for Eagle 7 Sports Radio, 103.7 FM.
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0: All right, it's still a front page of sports on Eagle 7 Sports Radio, 103.7 FM. This is a lovely Monday morning. Most good as are speaking on the Super Eagles' a failure to qualify for the FIFA 2026 World Cup. A former technical advisor of the national football team who indeed led Nigeria to win a gold medal at Atlanta 96 football event, talking about Dutchman Johannes Bonfrey, says that Nigeria has quality players that should be regular as far as the World Cup is concerned. Bonfrey Joe, who is a Dutch man, has told Eagle 7 Sports Radio 103.7 FM that poor administration has been the bane of Nigerian football. Let's hear more from Johannes Bonfrey.
4: I said Nigerians are not happy. Many of them are not following the World Cup.
5: Yeah, because Nigeria didn't have the good coach to bring them to the World Cup. And the coach is still there, even when he didn't bring them to the World Cup. You know how much that costs for Nigeria? Not going to the World Cup? Costs millions and millions.
4: And they've given him a new contract. They've given him a new contract. $100,000 per month.
5: Ay, ay, ay. It's unbelievable. How can they do that? He didn't do anything in the African Nations Cup. He didn't do anything for bringing him to the World Cup. Even with a second chance, he could not do it. And now they're going to give him a new contract. It's not possible. Something is wrong.
4: He's also to take charge of the Under-23 team. He's also handled Under-23 before. He has to combine Super Eagles and Under-23 Olympic team. $100,000 a month.
5: Yeah. Something is wrong. Because even now in Germany is not going to the next round. The coach will get out. So, next month there will be a new one.
4: So the Nigerian coach ought to have been sacked. That's what you're saying?
5: Yeah, something is wrong with them. How can a coach stay if he don't bring success for the national team or any team? How can he stay? German coach is not bringing them to the next round. He's going out. Next month they have a new coach in Germany. England also. Also that coach will go out. So I don't know what Najir is planning to do. I don't know what Najir is accepting from the national teams. Maybe they are happy when they don't bring success. I don't know. But this is not good.
4: So what is your advice?
5: Bringing success.
4: What is your advice to the Nigerian Football Federation and National Sports Commission?
5: Make a good planning for the national EU teams. Bring good coaches for these teams. And not one coach for two or three teams, but for every team, a good coach and a technical director on top, who is responsible. And you make this planning, you bring new teams, let them play friendly games, then you have a good World Cup team for the next time.
4: I remember when you were in Nigeria, you handled the Super Eagles, you also handled the U23 team. How was it possible? How did you succeed that time?
5: Hard working and knowledge from football.
4: Okay.
5: Yeah. And if you have this, then you have success.
4: Wow. So how would you rate the African teams as far as the World Cup is concerned? Are you impressed with other African teams? Senegal is out, Congo is out, but there's still Morocco there.
5: Because they have good teams, they have good players, they have speed, power, and technique, but on the final act, when they are leading or when they must change the tactic on the way of game, is playing, then they don't know how to handle this. And that's why the African teams are losing, because they don't have enough tactic minds or planning during the game how they must handle it.
4: And most times we concede goals late in the match. What is the cause? African teams concede late goals.
5: Look, any European team who is leading with one or two goals different, they know how to control the game. They start playing the ball around in their own team. They're not going anymore in the attack to lose the ball. But African teams, they like to go to the goal to attack anytime. And when they lose the ball, there is no organization anymore, and that's why the other teams can score and they'll go home.
4: This is serious.
5: That's the difference with the European team and African teams. African teams have good players. They have speed, power, technique. But the tactic is wrong during the game.
4: How are the Dutch people, your countrymen, how are they feeling since the elimination of the national team by Morocco?
5: Yeah, we have not so good players like the African teams have. We don't have the speed like African. We don't have the power like African. We don't have the technique like the African players. We have a lot of tactic minds, but not this qualities what African players have. And that's why we could not win from Morocco. And the coach make very, very difficult lineup, too much defending. So if you have not the qualities and technique and speed and power, and you're going to do your team lay down too much on defending, then how can you go to the attack? That's not possible.
4: Okay. But this is Morocco going far from what you saw the Moroccan team. Can they progress? Do you see any other African team doing well after the World Cup?
5: Yes, Morocco, they have a good team. They have good players. They play mostly all in Europe. Yeah, they get their teaching in tactic, how they must play a game when they lead 0-1 or 1-0 or it is a draw, when they must try to score a goal. They learn that in Europe, in the teams where they are playing. Yeah, and that's why Morocco have a good team and they can also win the next game.
4: So finally, coach, who do you think can win this World Cup? Who is the favorite to win the World Cup?
5: Yeah, I think the half final will be Argentina, Brazil. That's the half final from the right side. Teams who are coming from the left side, I expect France will be the half final one, and then the final will be France against Brazil or France against Argentina.
4: Okay,
5: that's my opinion.
4: All right, strongly noted. Thank you very much for speaking with us, coach.
5: Okay, thank you. Bye-bye.
4: Yeah, that has been a former technical advisor of the Super Eagles of Nigeria. Indeed, the man that led Nigeria to win the gold medal at Atlanta 96 Olympic Games, Johannes Bumfrey, speaking with us from his base in Belgium. It has been Raymond Akpar with Mr. Flawless reporting for Eagle 7 Sports Radio 103.7 FM this morning.
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3: My family tree is more branches than trunk. A monument to how so much can hang on so little. And if Moses ever did see it, he would marvel at how a tree can be engulfed by an inferno and not get burned by the heat. This is how it has always been. Tongues of fire perched on splintered branches, tethered to a backbone of hate and mistrust. I was 5 years old when I met my father. Or maybe 6 or 7, I don't remember. But I remember hanging precariously on a lone branch, wondering if this was the day it comes crashing down. And there are no lullabies soothing enough. No days bright enough to stop a bough from breaking under the weight of a cloud full of lies. Yet we grew, blossomed into defiant creatures of consequence, cajoling the lightning to bare its fangs, strike us dead if it dares, mistaking foolishness for bravery and anger for strength. And I did not know my mother, not until I was 18. Right after I peeled a letter from my back, wrapped it around my neck, but lost the courage to pull, you see,

rush into a decision like it was a game of truth or dare, and I didn't want to be the one who lost. But I've grown new roots now. Feet firmly planted on shifting sands of doubt and faith, with arms reaching out for the face of a God I'm sure I believe in. And since they say God is love, I've learned to count the ways in which He loves me. Three pieces of Him, three shades of His grace, 3 days in which I sing His praise. This is my Holy Trinity. And as we sprout new chapters of our lives each day, and grateful for the bough that broke, for the leaves that fell, the fruits that shattered, for the seeds that spilled, so that it can be reborn. And I am reborn, a family tree of trunk and branches.

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0: I'm a man of many talents. I'm more talented than Alex Boyer. More people ask for my autograph than for him. They're not gonna tell you that. That little, like, rap part, where we're like, no, no, no, no, lemonade, so dumb. 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But luckily I was in the shot because I saved it. 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You're welcome.
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1: Chagwe is really an artist these days. He's untouchable in that right flank. 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And it's in the net. It is in the net. Goal number 3. Incredible.
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0: maybe they don't know how to dress or the manner, the level of understanding. So the husband knows what he's doing now. If the husband don't love her, she'll be buying her fish when he's coming home.
1: Okay.
0: So definitely the lady has some things to...
1: Oh my God, I'm so sorry, Lukman. Please do well to call me back. Well, Lukman thinks he buys her fish because he loves her and that he has a valid reason for not taking her out. He probably doesn't like the way she dresses. But hey, God, now wow. Anyways, let me pick this call. Hello? Oh God, we lost that one. Please do well to call me back.

0: yes, so guys, I'm still confused about all of this. The number is still 0700 2255 1037. Daddy Mike has something to say. He says, about the topic, is the lady endowed? Wait, Daddy Mike, did you expect me to read your message literally? You're kidding. Secondly, is she a kind of lady that likes to go out? But all in all, they can do well to leave each other so that we can all be single. You're unhappy, oh. Now, wow, this is very, very serious. So you want all of us to be single. Actually, I cannot support the motion. All this relationship, people are already doing too much. Anyways, family, I have guests with me in the studio today. Make some noise, guys. You know how it is, we are always so excited to have guests with us, and today I'm so freaking excited. So before anything else, me, I'm going to allow them to add their coins, to tell me what they think about this topic. But you mostly, they are here to talk about sports and stuff, and it is welcome. We are so happy to have them with us. On my right, I have the amazing Mr. Sam Okwadu. Make some noise, guys. And on my left, you've heard his voice oftentimes on radio. I have Mr. Dennis. Make some noise, guys. Okay, good afternoon, Mr. Sam Okwadu.
1: How are you?
0: I'm good. Thank you for asking. And how are you, Mr. Dennis?
2: I'm good.
0: Fantastic. So, let me bring you up to speed what's going on. You guys have to join me with this. I'm a boy, is my calling, and I love to...
2: You said what?
0: I'm a boy, is my calling.
2: Okay, you are Miss Amiibo.
0: Yeah, thank you for the compliment.
2: Correct.
0: And I love to involve people in my enterprise. It makes my business grow bigger. You
2: I guess.
0: Thank you. So, this lady online, she came out to say that her husband doesn't like to take her out, but he always buys her favorite fish for her whenever he's coming back home. And then another lady is like, seriously, you are happy and shining teeth that your husband buys fish for you, but you are not thinking that it's a problem that he doesn't like to take you out. Although the lady was quite harsh, but I'm also wondering why she's happy that he buys fish for her and he doesn't take her out. And lots of people have had varying opinions. I would really like to hear yours. Let's start from Mr. Okwadu. What do you think about this matter, this situation, this?
1: Well, I think, you know, I mean, this is one of those situations where the lady talks about it, but is it really a problem for her?
0: Yeah. So, angle.

0: that's the angle for me. I'm looking at it. Is that we may talk about it, but maybe the lady's not really worried about it. She's just talking about it just to hear people respond.
1: Babe, Michelle Cole is essentially saying we are drinking paracetamol over somebody's headache. Bam. That's painful.
2: Bam.
1: Well, I mean, if we don't talk about this now, what will we talk about? We have to talk about it because it's peppering me.
2: Why is it peppering
1: you? It's peppering me because why are you happy for fish?
2: No, the thing about it, I think basically it's about, like you rightly said, is it an issue for her? You know,
1: that's the point.
2: Let me explain. She might be an introvert. Who does not, she might not like going out.
1: No, okay? She did not say I don't like going out with my husband. She said my husband doesn't like to go out with me.
2: Yeah, maybe because she's boring going out with her. She might not be the type that goes out and will enjoy going out with the husband. Maybe definitely the man must have done it one or twice and have seen that she's not exciting as a person going out. She's a homely person, you know. There are people like that who they don't necessarily go out, but they like internalizing everything they want to do. Come home, let's have fun at home, rather than going and hanging out in a pub or thereabout. So it's about the lady. If that thing is actually something that she takes as an issue. Otherwise, it might be, you know, for her, when she said she enjoys the fact that her husband brings fish home, that automatically tells you that she enjoys the time out with her husband at home.
0: I think I'm getting a little bit more from what Dennis is talking about. Really, is the question, what she said was that my husband doesn't like taking me out.
1: Yeah.
0: But she did not detail the fact that is she unhappy about the fact that the husband doesn't take her out, or she's happy because the husband brings her fish.
2: And that's something, that's her favorite.
0: So is, if I was saying that, is that, well, husband doesn't take me out, I'm unhappy with the situation, what do I do? So we have a way to be able to advise or maybe help share some things with her, but she never said it about
2: the context,
0: unhappy or this, whether she, it makes her, you know, unhappy. She's just like, he brings me fish
2: and I'm happy.
0: So
1: and that's what a lot of us women reading it have issues with. Sometimes people are in situations that they do not see anything wrong with, and it's it doesn't make it less bad.
0: But she did not say. She did not say, I am unhappy that he didn't take me out, or he's not asking me to go out with him, even though I want to go, and he's insisting I must not go with him.
2: Yeah.
0: So there's still a lot of things we still don't get from this. What this lady's putting in the air. She just wrote blanket statement saying, my husband doesn't like taking me out. And I'm not happy with that. I would like to go. What should I do? Help me, our able and distinguished listeners.
1: But then I just feel like the rest of us who are looking at it objectively find an issue with her partner not being comfortable taking her out. It just feels very off. But we're going to take a break from that topic for now, family. Thank you for your 2 cents. I'm going to use it to buy a biscuit. Thank you very much for your 2 cents. Okay, guys, Mr. Akwodu is here with us and would like to know what he thinks about our sister institution. The Stoker School, would like to hear your opinion about the school. It has come to my knowledge that you've been here before at the founding stages, and now looking back, and now how do you see the school? How do you see the transformation? What do you think about it in general?
0: Well, I mean, Soka is here to stay, you know, like you rightfully said. I was here when the first building, the first structure, so to speak, was put on ground. And the students then, from my observation, they were less, about between 30 or so students. Now we're talking about 100 plus students. So from that angle, I think it's been, the growth is still going. It's not finished. The aesthetic, the campus, the serene environment. I know when all these trees and everything started growing, but now it's even more beautiful now and green. But the students are, again, great students, because just going there and observing and talking with them, I'm even more excited, just giving them a few more motivational words, preparing for high school and also for the university. So I love every second of my visit with them today.
1: That's very fantastic. We're so grateful for your review. And this is to you, my beautiful and superb listener. If you have a sport inclined child, this is your chance. This is your chance to take him to Soka, and he'll be well taken care of. I promise you. Don't worry. Very soon now, he'll be playing for Argentina.
2: And Precious, just to add to that, we are co-education at school, so even the girls, the daughters, your daughters can also be a part of the Soka family.
0: So who is the man that is talking about the Soka family, and you're talking about an administrator? You know, the man that engineers so many things. So he's the one that is. So Dennis is the one we should be talking about.
1: Right, fair.
2: We are talking about the school. Right. We're talking about the founder. We are talking about somebody who actually had a dream many years ago, 20 years ago, and it's actually coming into fruition. You know, it's something that many people still don't understand the depth of what he's put in place in his hometown, his home village, Wasimu, really. And I'll tell you for free that over the years, we've seen a lot of students come in. They don't pay a dime, because what he does, he gives back to his immediate community. This year alone, we have four students who are from Wasimi environment, who are on full scholarship.
1: Wow.
2: Yeah, and the scholarship are not actually, they are merited in the sense that he gives students with abilities in sports or academics to come in and actually be able to dream.
0: Academics, and athletics.
2: Yeah, to dream. And I think you can see the students actually coming into their own, coming into the, when they get enrolled in the school. And I think I spoke with Mr. Sam a couple of minutes, spoke with some boys recently and a couple of minutes ago. And one of those boys, interestingly, is the captain of the school team. And he's a Wasimi boy, you know, actually, because we scouted that boy right from when he was in primary 3. So we know his age. We've seen his transformation. He's actually 15 now. And I will tell you for free, in my show, we're talking about Erling Braut Haaland and number of goals he scored. Talk about Messi, talk about Neymar. This boy is 15. He's taking part in a free age category league organized by the Nigerian Football Coaches Association. And he's the highest goal scorer with 6 goals in 5 games. We had the Sam Okwaraji Ogun State qualifiers. And he ended up at the highest goal scorer with 5 goals as well.
1: Wow.
2: In 3 games. You know, and that tells you that he's somebody that we should behold, because he's a star for the future. And that's what we do in Soka. We try to hone the talent that we get to identify. We nurture them, and then we position them for greater things to come.
0: So in just a follow-up with that, you know, the conversation we had with the boys is, I needed to get some information, and starting tomorrow, we can start beginning to do some work and see what we can do about helping them cross over.
2: Definitely,
0: you know, to the US to further their studies and play football along the line.
2: That's a great one from Mr. Sam for
1: Coach
2: Sam, and definitely our boys are actually positioned to take those opportunities for sure.
1: It's amazing that academics and sports are so wonderfully combined that it's almost seamless. And now we have amazing people that we can look forward to. Maybe Super Eagles do have a future after all. I mean, if you think about it, maybe this upcoming one from Soka, they will now stay in our white.
2: No, the problem has never been talent. Nigeria is best with the

0: and a sinner trying to become a saint.
1: Okay.
0: In Jesus' name.
1: Okay.
0: Yeah, at the inauguration of Obama, I think at Donald Trump, did you see when he like when the critic was looking at Melania or another woman? Hillary, because they look up, I say, now one for this man, no. This man, even today, when the whole world watch us, this man, no. Like, I will send you the link.
1: Oh, my
0: even,
1: God.
0: Even Hillary, wait. Remember yesterday, Donald Trump is 80 years old. He's still telling the whole world that Nicki Minaj is hot. Hot, like hot. What do you think? If a New York boy tell you, say, woman hot. What do you mean?
1: Oh, my God.
0: Have you had Melania divorcing? Who divorced America president? All this. I mean, you think that Natasha will go marry Two-Face? No, say Two-Face. He's the father of all the nations. May God bless all of us.
1: Mm.
0: According to Oliver the Cook, make everybody become landlord in Jesus' name. Because when you are still a tenant, there are things you can't do in the house you are renting.
1: Mm.
0: But in your house, you can come in by 2 a.m.
1: Abby.
0: You can sleep in the kitchen. You can climb the ceiling and sleep in the ceiling. Nobody can ask you, why are you coming back by 2 a.m.? I hope you understand what I'm not saying.
1: Yeah, I grab you.
0: I hope you understand what I'm not saying.
1: What you're not saying? I'm not sure about that. So would you rather
0: okay,
1: say
0: okay. No, it's symbolism. No way, maybe the next color will be simple.
1: Okay. Thank you very much for calling, Nicholas. I appreciate your call. And how about you? I think I'm going to take one or two more calls. I think we should get back to the music. It's about time for entertainment quick. So I'm going to take one or two more calls and then we'll wrap this up. Wrap it up. The main question is, and what do you think about a partner staring at an attractive person when their partner is there with them? 0700-2255-1037. Okay, let's see who this is. Hello?
2: Good afternoon.
1: What's your name and where are you calling from?
2: This is Joseph from Abdullah.
1: Joseph, is this your first time calling?
2: No.
1: Okay, thank you for calling today, Joseph. So I'm listening to you.
2: I just want to request for a song.
1: Okay, what song would that be?
2: Forgive Me, Bash, okay?
1: Today is Wonder Woman Wednesday.
2: So, okay.
1: Yeah, you'd have to request a song that has something to do with women.
2: Running to You by Chiki.
1: Beautiful. Thank you for that one. Thank you so much, Joseph. Enjoy the rest of the transmission. And you, my beautiful listener, our question for the day has not changed. Who remembers birthdays the most in your house? But right now, Lolo, bye. We're talking about something quite gray because people have different opinions about it. What do you think about staring at an attractive person while your partner is there? I'm trying to imagine a situation where the partners are very playful and they both delight in looking at people. Imagine you had a partner who would tap you and say, babe, look at that girl. And you tap him to say, babe, look at that boy. That would not be a bad relationship if you think about it. But like, if the relationship is not like that, if you guys don't jointly relish these sights, I feel like it's quite disrespectful to take pleasure in looking at another person while your partner is standing right next to you. So let's see if we can take one or two more calls. 0700-2255-1037. 0700-2255-1037. 0817-8284-97. 0817-8284-97. 0700-2255-1037. 0817-8284-97.

today. Let's get to the music, and when we come back, we'll be doing entertainment quick, looking at what's going on in the world of entertainment. It's still Wonder Woman Wednesday on the sidelines on Niku 7 Sports Radio 103.7 FM. Vicky Many and the Princess, and yeah, well, I'm the Princess. This one is Fola with Fine Teen, because of course we're talking about Vine people. So what better song to use than Fola's song? Let's get to the music, family. Make sure you don't go anywhere.

0: Defending champions, Argentina produced one of the most dramatic comebacks of the 2026 FIFA World Cup, defeating Egypt 3-2 in a thrilling round of 16 encounters. The victory was far from straightforward as Argentina recovered from a shocking 2-goal deficit with just over 10 minutes remaining to secure a place in the quarterfinals. For much of the match, Egypt looked destined to produce one of the biggest upsets in World Cup history. Early goals from Yasser Ibrahim and Mustapha Zico stunned the reigning champions, while goalkeeper Mustapha Chaubert delivered an outstanding performance, even saving a first-half penalty from Lionel Messi. Egypt's disciplined defending and dangerous counter-attacks exposed weaknesses in Argentina's backline and left the holders on the brink of elimination. However, championship teams often find a way to survive, and Argentina did exactly that. Defender Cristian Romero sparked the comeback with a goal in the 79th minute before Messi equalized just 4 minutes later, redeeming himself after his earlier penalty miss. Deep into stoppage time, Enzo Fernandez completed the turnaround with the winning goal, sending Argentine supporters into celebration and breaking Egyptian hearts. What a performance from La Albiceleste! Welcome to Sports Planet, your premium news and magazine sports show. This program is a production of Complete Sports Studios, and it reaches you on this station on Mondays, Wednesdays and Fridays at this time. Today on the show, the 2026 FIFA World Cup is in focus. We will also bring you World Football Watch, as well as sports news from across the planet. My name is Oluyemi Ogunseyin. Let's take a quick break and we will return with the rest of the show.
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0: Welcome back to Sports Planet, a production of Complete Sports Studios. Argentina was yesterday given another almighty scare before delivering a scarcely believable second-half comeback to break Egypt's hearts and reach the quarterfinals of the 2026 World Cup. The reigning world champion, sent to extra time by Cape Verde in the last round, had looked set for a shock exit against the Faroes, who led 2-0 thanks to goals from Yasser Ibrahim and Mustapha Zico. But Cristian Romero had the deficit 11 minutes from time before Lionel Messi equalized 5 minutes later and set up a nail-biting finish. Enzo Fernandez completed the comeback 2 minutes into injury time, heading home Lautaro Martinez's cross to set up a quarter-final tie against Switzerland. Football pundits react to Argentina's dramatic win over Egypt.
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4: How do we even start with this game? Argentina going in as favourites, of course. Egypt had never made it past this stage before in the history of the World Cup. But it would be Egypt who would take the lead. 15 minutes in, a great header from Ibrahim would make it 1-0. Argentina then turned up the pressure. They won a penalty in the 21st minute. But for the second time this tournament, Lionel Messi would miss a spot kick. Egypt's goalkeeper stood on his head in the first half, making some great saves. But then Egypt would make it 2-0. However, the goal would be chalked off for a foul that happened deep in the Argentina half. Fast forward, 10 minutes later, Egypt scored.

0: Once again, this one does count to make it 2-0. You look then that Argentina are going out, but they score three. In the remaining 11 minutes of the tie, Romero, then Lionel Messi, of course, and then it's Enzo, who is the hero for Argentina as they go through. Colin Udo joins us. We'll be hearing Colin's views from an Egyptian point of view in a moment. But let's start off, Frank, with this game overall. Fair play to Argentina, because we had written them off.
1: Indeed. And that's the second time that they react like that, and they show strength, spirit, and beliefs. And that's exceptional. Well, I'm pretty sure you cannot find any Hollywood movie who can represent the kind of suspense we had again today. But that's exceptional. It's why we love football. I feel for the Egyptian population, the fans, and the players. It must be awful right now. But that's part of what we have known. All of us playing the soccer is sometimes everything goes for you, and sometimes you know you have a reverse of situation, and it's hard. But what a game! What a suspense, and what an ending! Yes, that was great. And yeah, Messi missed the penalty, but he scored an important goal today.
0: This is a performance once again, which leaves us a lot of questions about Argentina. But ultimately, Shaka, they win.
2: Yeah, because they have Lionel Messi, and when you have that little guy, you almost are guaranteed a get-out-of-jail card, or so it seems. A lot of questions about Argentina. Otherwise, I will say, though, the better of the two teams won. Argentina were better than Egypt. The difference of this game not being over after 30 minutes, 45 minutes, was the Argentinian goalkeeper, the Egyptian goalkeeper, Shabir, who, in a tournament of goalkeepers, I do not think I've seen a better first-half performance in this tournament. That was the difference between Egypt and Argentina. Then you get the breaks that you want. It's about how well you defend that. And to Egypt's credit, I thought they were simply outstanding, putting their bodies on the line, making blocks when they needed. But there was always that opportunity for that little blindside runner. And Argentina tried it all day long. Egypt were able to get in the way for most of them. But you just felt as this game went on, as tired legs started to take a toll, one or two of those balls would find their way through. In the end, it was just a deep searching cross that Romero got his head to that kind of broke Egyptian spirits. But from there on in, you kind of felt that Argentina had it in them to come back and at the least push it to extra time. In the end, they won it in the 90.
0: As if Cristiano Ronaldo's last 24 hours couldn't get any worse.
3: What was this about Ronaldo?
0: Because you know. He was sat in his Egyptian shirt.
4: And that's the crazy part here, Dan. You start off this game with Messi and a penalty kick, and he misses. Yeah. His second penalty kick missed in this World Cup, and you're thinking, wow, maybe this isn't going to go Argentina's way. And then you see that off a set piece, Egypt takes the lead. Lisandro Martinez gets caught. He gets beat goal side. It's a beautiful goal. And now Egypt is in control. In control in the way they want. They want to defend, and they want to try to pick Argentina apart on the counter. And then the second goal comes in. Beautiful by Mohamed Salah, you know, being strong in the moment when Paredes wants to push him. He slips the ball in. It's a goal. It's 2-0. And then the goal gets called back. And I understand the moment the referee.
5: But they still got the second goal. They were still 2-0. Yeah.
0: I understand where you want to drive this conversation, but I don't think that's the conversation for now.
4: We'll get to where the conversation needs to go. But it's about momentum. You think you have Argentina on the ropes.
0: But you're 2-0 up. Still, you have got them on the ropes. You're 2-0 up.
4: You don't have them because they have the best player who's ever played the game.
0: Regardless if that goal was given or not.
4: No, because it's about momentum.
0: I don't see the relevance.
4: Because it is relevant. Because if you go up 2-0 in that moment, if you don't have that goal all the way.
0: 10 minutes later.
4: Listen to what I'm saying. It's momentum. You have Argentina, and they are down. Argentina now thinks they can't come back in this game. And then you have a player like Lionel Messi. The ball Montiel gives him is not an easy finish. And he puts it in between traffic, strikes it well, and they're tied. And then you have a player like Guti Romero, who's a center back who's got two goals, decisive goals in this tournament, in decisive moments. And then you have a player like Lautaro Martinez, who comes into this game and serves a perfect ball to, of all people, Enzo Fernandez, to finish this game off. When Egypt thought they had him, if you can get him in that moment, it's a crushing, lethal blow, and you don't have it. So you extend this game, and Argentina never feels out of this game. Not when they missed a penalty kick by Messi, not when they were down by two goals, not when they were leveled. They always felt they had the game winner in them. And Egypt couldn't manage that. They couldn't manage that emotion against what I thought was a team they had. Mm. They equaled. But you can't equal Messi. 39 years of age, he misses two penalty kicks in this tournament, and he's still sitting at what now? 8 goals? It's not supposed to be like that, I'm sorry. You're not supposed to be 39 years of age and do these things at the World Cup, do these things against any team, and yet here he is doing it. Argentina is in this position, still alive because of Messi.
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6: 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Former Super Eagles captain William Troost-Ekong has described watching World Cup games on television as one of the worst things that can happen to an elite footballer. Ekong led the Super Eagles to an unsuccessful campaign to qualify for the ongoing World Cup being co-hosted by the United States, Canada, and Mexico. He has since retired from the international scene, yet he cannot help but rue the missed opportunity to be at the world's biggest football show once again. The former Watford defender, who played in the 2018 edition of the tournament in Russia, has watched African teams make their mark on football's biggest stage with equal measures of pride and frustration. Speaking at a World Cup media roundtable organized by SuperSport, Ekong said, "All of us are incredibly eager to see Nigeria back at the World Cup, and missing out again only increases that desire. I would have loved to see Nigeria there because when you watch African teams performing so well, you cannot help but think Nigeria would also have put in a strong performance." Meanwhile, one season after returning to the Nigerian Premier Football League, striker Victor Mbauma is on the move again, joining Kenyan giants Tusker FC from former Remo Stars. Mbauma, who finished as the joint top scorer in the 2025-26 MPFL season with 14 goals, has signed a one-year contract with the Kenya Cup champions, leaving the door open for a possible return to the Nigerian top flight in the future. The move marks Mbauma's second stint in East African football, having previously played for Rwandan side, APR, where he scored 15 goals to finish as the league's top scorer during the 2024-25 season. The former Enyimba striker arrives with considerable continental experience and becomes Tusker's first signing ahead of the 2026-27 campaign. And finally, on World Football Watch, Gregor Kobel was Switzerland's penalty hero as he pulled off a stunning shootout save from Colombia's Cucho Hernandez to help set up a quarterfinal clash against Argentina. The keeper pushed away Hernandez's spot kick after centre-backs from both sides had earlier missed. Colombia's Davinson Sanchez rattled the underside of the bar, but former Manchester City defender Manuel Akanji skied his spot kick to restore the balance. But Kobel's stop from Hernandez was impressive before Cedric Eaton and Ruben Vargas scored to add to earlier successful penalties taken by Granit Xhaka and Zeki Amdouni as Switzerland won the shootout 4-3 in the last 16. Murat Yakin's side has reached the last 8 of the World Cup for the first time since 1954 and will face reigning champions Argentina at Kansas City Stadium on Sunday, 12th July.
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2: It was just a matter of time for the boys to be separated from the men. And of course, if you are counting the men that are still standing, the Moroccans are there. Semi-finalists at the last edition of the FIFA World Cup. On this edition of Global Sports Updates, we're taking a look at a team that is favorite to be the champions again. They are defending champions of the FIFA World Cup, Lionel Messi's Argentina. We saw them just yesterday. Two goes down. They did not stop fighting, and at the end of the day, when you have a true leader in Lionel Messi, anything can happen. It's Global Sports Update. My name is Godwin Inakena. We're going straight to Omar Akatuba. Yes, he's been with us all through the coverage of this FIFA World Cup, and of course, bringing you his finger from outside of Nigeria. We'll take a quick break. When we come back, Omar Akatuba is waiting to talk to us. Welcome back. Omar, how are you doing? Thank you for joining us on another edition of Global Sports Update. And of course, it's all about the FIFA World Cup.
3: Hi, Godwin. Great to be on Global Sports Update once again. The World Cup has been absolutely amazing with so much drama and suspense, and there is much more to come.
2: They say that Argentina is dependent on Lionel Messi. Of course, here is a tree that makes a forest. Omar in Qatar, he scored 7 goals. He has 8 now, and 3 more games still to play at the World Cup. Is he going to be the top scorer? Does he stand a chance the way things are going right now? He has scored in every game that Argentina has played at this World Cup.
3: I mean, his name is Lionel Messi. He's one that has done it at every level. At the World Cup, last World Cup, he was this close to becoming the Golden Boot and the Golden Ball winner. He lost it on the final day to Kylian Mbappe, who is still on the race as we speak, basically just trailing Lionel Messi by just a goal. Of course, there's also Erling Haaland, who has scored 7 goals as well. I think that he's got all it takes to win it. He scored in every game so far. He scored in 9 consecutive World Cup games. And who thought that at 39, he would be in contention for the Golden Boot Award at this tournament? I think that he has got all it takes to win it. He seems to be the one to score in every game for Argentina. And I don't see him stopping anytime soon.
2: The better team on the night, and I'm talking about on Tuesday night, with quality players, they didn't lose their heads, and they won with a general leading from the front, Lionel Messi. Mo Salah lost the ball, Argentina countered, and boom, third goal, and they stay alive to defend the World Cup. Can they, Argentina, retain the FIFA World Cup, Omar Akatuba?
3: I think that it's a very tall order, because the World Cup is the most difficult tournament to win. If you recall, the last time a nation retained the FIFA World Cup was in 1962, when Brazil won it for the second time after winning it in 1958 against Sweden, and then they defeated Czechoslovakia in 1962. I think Argentina has got all it takes to reach the final, but something tells me that this time around they will meet France again, because if you look at the pairings, Argentina on the other side, France are on the other side. I get the feeling that Argentina might get to play in the final, and it's very likely that they'll play against France. The French team that I've seen in this tournament are quite better than Argentina. Argentina doesn't look like the Argentina of 2022. There's too much reliance on Messi. If the French team get to checkmate Messi, I think that will be difficult for Argentina. And France have got quality all across board. So I think that Argentina, well, I hope they can win it. It will be amazing. It will be a great story for Messi and, of course, all of us who are his fans. But I think it's a tall order. To be honest, I'm not expecting Argentina to win it, but I didn't want them to lose to Egypt.
2: He looks up to the heaven each time he scores. And even if it's difficult or in good times on the pitch, he says it's about remembering his grandmom, who encouraged and fought for him to play football. She unfortunately died when Lionel Messi was just 11. What does Lionel Messi mean to you on the pitch of play? Omar Katiwa. I know you love him. He's one of your favorite players.
3: He's not one of my favorite players. He's my favorite footballer of all time. I love Messi so much that I get emotional when I watch Messi play. He's unbelievable. And he continues to, you know, to create magic game per game. And, you know, even when he's getting older, he's getting old, he's still performing at the very best. Of course, he doesn't have the legs anymore, but he's got the skills and the capabilities, you know, just aging like fine wine. Messi means everything to me. Messi means football to me, actually. And I feel that it's a huge privilege to be a Messi fan, because as a Messi fan, you have all the bragging rights. He's won everything, and he's still hungry, and he keeps doing it at every level of the game. When Messi plays, he never disappoints. And that is the sort of enjoyment and privilege you have as a Messi supporter. I love Messi. I love him so much.
2: Omar, fourth non-shootout penalty miss at the World Cup, the most by any player at the Mundial. And Messi went on to lead his country to victory and a huge step towards immortality. Was this why he was in tears from the moment the final whistle went? It's rare. Not all the time that you see Lionel Messi cry. This is the second time at this World Cup. Remember the first game, after the victory, he said he wouldn't tell. He didn't want to tell anybody why he was crying. He said it was for non-footballing reasons. But later we found out that his father was not feeling very, very well. Now, I ask again, Messi missed the fourth penalty, non-shootout penalty kick that he missed. The most by any player at the Mundial. And Argentina still went on to win. He scored the goal. And the tears started rolling down. Would you explain why Messi had to cry?
3: I think that it was an outpouring of emotion, you know, seeing their World Cup dream fading away. And in less than 10 minutes, everything came back to life. That is that sort of relief that sends you into, you know, a place of absolute emotion. And I think that's the sort of feeling Messi had after the final whistle went off, because Egypt took them to the cleaners, and I'm not sure they expected that, you know, before coming onto the pitch. So that struggle, that, you know, difficulty, you know, and all those moments where they struggled, you know, just hit home after the final whistle. And you can imagine the tears of joy, you know, that he had. That's basically just saying, what have we just experienced? And that's the same tears a lot of his fans all over the world, you know, had. Because it was such a difficult moment, even for myself watching that game, I had already given up. And I'm sure even on the Argentina bench, something in them would have said, okay, we've done our best. I think the journey ends here. But we can leave this place with the happiness and pride that we won the 2022 FIFA World Cup. But suddenly things changed again. I think that is basically what led Lionel Messi into such moment of tears. But of course, tears of joy.
2: Omar, let's talk about Lionel Messi and Cristiano Ronaldo. We compare them every day. We can't stop this comparison until they stop playing. Is it unfair? I mean, we just cannot stop it. Iconic performers for both clubs and countries that they have played for. They have both redefined modern-day football. When will this comparison stop? When they retire or will continue even in retirement?
3: They say it's a debate that continues to rage on. I don't think that it will stop even when they stop playing. Because look at Pelé, Maradona. Up till this moment, people still compare them. Those in that generation, they still have this debate. So my generation, we've experienced Ronaldo and Messi, and we'll continue even when they stop playing. As we continue to grow older, we'll continue to have this debate. Even our kids have already joined the debate. My son speaks a lot about Messi, Ronaldo. He's a Messi fan, obviously, because he lives in a Messi household, so to say. My last son is named after Lionel Messi. His name is Lionel. And so this is a Messi family, so to say. So he already has this argument once in a while with his friends. And then sometimes he comes to me and say, his friend says Ronaldo is better. Why do they say that? And I say to him, well, it's their opinion, but factually, the numbers speak in favor of Messi because he's the most decorated footballer of all time. He's won the World Cup, the Holy Grail. With all due respect, this is the defining trophy. If you have to be regarded as the greatest footballer of all time, you have to have won the greatest football tournament of all time. However, I think that the debate will go on because the people have emotional attachment to these players. And when people are emotionally attached to a theme, to a person, logic really doesn't make sense anymore. It's like a girl who is in love. Those type of girls are difficult to advise. No matter what you say to them, they will end up doing what is in their mind because they are led by emotions, not logic. So this debate will continue till eternity, in my opinion.
2: Omavu Akatugba returns tomorrow with yours truly. And of course, it's all about the FIFA World Cup. The concluding part of the conversation that we started today will bring you tomorrow only on Global Sports Update. My name is Godwin Inagran. Let's keep cruising. Let's keep praying for Nigeria. God bless Nigeria.

We're gonna bring Josh out here. I'm gonna bring this stool out here. Since I know I got some LTD fans in the house. Y'all know I was with you way back in the 70s. So y'all won't mind if I sit my old ass down on the stool. That was a long time ago. This is Josh Galar on acoustic guitar. I'm gonna let Josh kind of get me in the mood for this song right here.

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Yeah. That's what I'm talking about. I'm gonna go back now to my very first solo album.

Smile on my face every time I go to the bank. 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

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Flying.